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13: Hi, Rob McLeod with a fresh news update. The Australian government is suing PFAS manufacturer 3M for $2 billion, alleging the company withheld information about toxic chemicals in firefighting foams. The federal court action relates to contamination at 28 defence sites across Australia, including the Schwartz Barracks base at Oakey. There's a burst water main every 73 minutes in Queensland, according to the local government association. It estimates 52 Olympic-sized swimming pools worth of water is being lost daily. It wants a major funding boost in next month's budget, describing the state's pipe network as being in a high-risk condition. The head of Queensland's corruption watchdog has slammed the time it's taking the state government to set up a police integrity unit. Bruce Barber says complaints about the conduct of police officers are being mishandled, calling it a troubling trend that needs to be fixed. And a fresh batch of 109 new constables has joined the Queensland Police Service. The recruits will be deployed across Queensland, including Toowoomba.
12: Hit National News.
14: Good morning, it's Matthew Layton with you. New Industry Modelling has fired a warning shot over the federal government's tax plans. It claims the changes could cost more than 3,800 construction jobs and punch an $864 million hole in GDP over the next 4 years. Two Sydney fires in just hours have crews urging us not to wing it this winter. A man has died after a unit fire at Coogee, while around 40 firefighters later contained a small blaze at Surry Hills. An Aussie cave diver is being sent into an absolute nightmare mission overseas. Adelaide specialist Josh Richards is heading to Laos, where five survivors are trapped in a flooded mine cave with almost zero visibility. And some serious star power is lining up to celebrate John Farnham, with Hugh Jackman, Celine Dion, Keith Urban and Richard Marx all joining the bill. The tribute concert hits Rod Laver Arena in Melbourne on September 20, raising money for Head and Neck Cancer Australia. Tickets go on sale on the 2nd of June.
15: Get excited. The legendary hot rods are back at KFC. Skewered chicken with a spicy kick. 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
14: History overnight for the New South Wales women. They've become the first team to complete a 3-0 Origin Series sweep after beating Queensland 12-4. While NRL great Brayden Astor has told us the men's side was lucky to win Wednesday's opener.
11: It's funny because we win, but we're probably more likely to make changes than Queensland are. Because Queensland, you've got to say, as a New South Welshman, as happy as I am, they were the better team. But it doesn't matter. So, sucked in.
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12: This is Heat Weather.
13: A shower or two and windy today with a top of just 16 degrees. The outlook for tomorrow, cloud clearing and a high of 17. Partly cloudy for Sunday and Monday sunny. 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
19: 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You could be getting the call that sounds a little bit like this.
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How good's a bit of Drake? The R&B Friday. This is Hit South Queensland. Abby covering for MJ this morning. All thanks to Snowy River Toowoomba, where your caravan adventures start. Carrington Road. It's pouring 10 minutes away.

0: Hits South Queensland, Neo, Let Me Love You. Wake up with Bronte and Lakey. And recently, Bronte's been butting heads with her partner over something that you may not have even considered yourself.
1: Heated debate going on in my household with myself and my wonderful partner, Michael. Do you shower before dinner or do you shower after dinner?
2: Yes.
1: What if you get dirty from dinner again?
2: Who's getting dirty from dinner?
1: I'm getting dirty from dinner.
2: Zoo animals get dirty from dinner.
1: Heat from the dinner is coming on to you. So
2: heat
1: then
2: from
1: you
2: the
1: go
2: dinner?
1: And then you go to the
2: heat
1: shower.
2: From your dirty dinner.
1: And then you wash that all off and then you come out into the world clean and ready for maybe a sweet treat.
2: No.
0: I think I can see both sides, but I'm honestly more of a morning shower person. Bronte and Lakey are back Monday morning from 6.
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4: Toowoomba's average unleaded price today is around $179 a litre, while some servos are selling it as low as $172. 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
18: Hi, Rod McLeod with a fresh news update. Drivers across southern Queensland are being urged to take it easy on our roads this fatality-free Friday. Spokesperson Russell White says Australia's road toll is now at its highest level in more than a decade.
19: Risky habits are costing lives. We're really asking people to slow down, to stay focused, and remember that every choice you make on the road can help protect someone in your local community.
18: 33 people have died in the state south so far this year. The State Flying Squad has been clocking up the miles. The Police Rapid Response Unit now completing over 150 deployments across Queensland, including 17 to the Darling Downs. Concerns are growing about the feral pig problem plaguing regional Australia. It's now estimated up to 26 million are roaming wild across the country, destroying crops and ripping up fencing. Senator Susan McDonald believes Canberra could be doing more.
20: It must be a priority of the government to coordinate the response between the Environment Department, National Parks, Agriculture and, of course, Defence Lands to make sure that feral pigs are eradicated in this country.
17: Hit National News.
21: Good morning, I'm Matthew Layton. Two fires have kept crews busy with one turning deadly. A man died at a South Coogee unit in Sydney's east, while a Surry Hills blaze was put out with no injuries reported. The federal government is admitting the anti-corruption watchdog needs a bit of a clean-up of its own. The Attorney General says the NAC needs a reset after boss Paul Brereton quit amid conflict of interest concerns.
22: This is an opportunity, I think, with the commissioner's resignation, and also we have a vacancy as a deputy commissioner, for a reset.
21: Michelle Rowland there on the ABC. Amazon's being taken to court over kids' unicorn backpacks. The ACCC alleges button battery warnings were missing from light-up toys sold online. A rescue mission in Laos is getting Aussie backup. Adelaide-based cave diver Josh Richards is flying in to help reach five survivors before more rain floods the last air pockets. And the White House is trying to cool talk of a done deal with Iran. JD Vance says key sticking points remain.
23: Get excited. The legendary hot rods are back at KFC. Skewered chicken with a spicy kick. KFC FLG. Not everywhere and not forever.
21: No NRL judiciary for Kalyn Ponga. The Queensland fullback has accepted an early guilty plea after copping a Grade 2 shoulder charge following Wednesday's Origin opener. He now has to pay 23% of his match fees, which is roughly $7,000. And New South Wales has put a big blue stamp on women's Origin history. On the Gold Coast, the Blues wrapped up a 3-0 series sweep, knocking off Queensland 12-4 in Game 3.
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17: This is Heat Weather.
18: A shower or two and windy today with a top of just 16 degrees. The outlook for tomorrow, cloud clearing and a high of 17. Partly cloudy for Sunday and Monday sunny. 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
0: 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Wait, Pitbull? Pitbull, are you there? Tell me about working with J-Lo.
1: What's it like working with Jennifer Lopez? I mean, it's amazing. Jennifer's militant, she's diligent, she's a hard worker, and she's not there to around. And that's why I love being around her, and I love to see how she's built her empire and the doors that she's opened for someone such as myself.
0: And here on Hit South Queensland, we're not here to stuff around either. We are going to give you that next code word for your chance to win a share in $100,000 really soon. But first, we've got to play some Pitbull and J-Lo.

0: Monroe to Torrington. This is Hit South Queensland. Abby covering for MJ this morning. And I feel like we've got a bit of a theme in the next 15 minutes of duos. Post Malone and Mark Morrison in the playlist, and then Beyonce and Sean Paul. But right now, the artist that can't really decide if she's better at singing, dancing, or acting.
1: They're all just, as an artist, a different way to express myself. They all bring me a different type of satisfaction and fulfillment in a different way. You know?
0: Imagine having more than one hobby. I actually cannot. Jennifer Lopez plays for you now. This is Ain't It Funny on Hit South Queensland.

0: Countdown to lunchtime. This is Hit South Queensland. It is R&B Friday. Abby covering for MJ. And I've got Cindy on 131060 from Toowoomba. Cindy, what do you want to hear?
1: Let's go a bit of old school and Usher.
0: Why Usher? What do you like about Usher so much?
1: Oh, a bit of everything.
0: We're going to get Burn for you straight after this. It's Case of the X.

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0: on Hit South Queensland. MJ should be back on Monday, but thanks for hanging out with me. I'm passing the mic to Lewis now as I go grab some lunch. Have the best weekend.
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21: Good afternoon, Rob McLeod with a fresh news update. The Australian government is suing chemical company 3M for $2 billion over allegedly withholding information about PFAS contamination from firefighting foam. The Commonwealth says the claim relates to contamination at 28 defence sites across Australia, including the Schwartz Barracks at Oakey. As the road toll continues to climb, there's a big push this fatality-free Friday to take extra care. We've already seen 33 deaths in southern Queensland so far this year. Spokesperson Russell White says too many drivers are speeding and using their phone.
22: What we're seeing really is that risky behaviour is becoming a dangerous normal. 7 in 10 drivers admit to breaking rules, and that kind of widespread behaviour is the big reason why road trauma is increasing.
21: A staggering 52 Olympic-sized swimming pools is being lost every day in Queensland because of burst water mains. The local government association says the state's pipe network is in a high-risk condition and needs some serious attention in next month's budget. $5 billion is needed for short-term pipe replacement.
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24: Hello there, I'm Matthew Layton. The Consumer Watchdog is taking Amazon Australia to court in a first-of-its-kind case for online marketplaces. It alleges a kid's unicorn backpack with a button battery toy was sold without proper safety warnings.
25: A serious safety risk for young children. If swallowed or inserted, they can cause severe internal burns and injury, in some cases, death.
24: That's Katrina Lowe from the ACCC. Meanwhile, the EU has fined Temu $325 million over illegal and unsafe items. Five people are still alive inside a flooded mine cave, but the weather could change everything. Aussie specialist Josh Richards is flying to Laos to help get them out before heavy rain makes the rescue even harder. And John Farnham's getting the mega tribute treatment with a huge lineup of global and Aussie stars coming together for one big night. The show is locked in for Rod Laver Arena on September 20, with Celine Dion and Hugh Jackman appearing by satellite.
26: Get excited. The legendary Hot Rods are back at KFC. Skewered chicken with a spicy kick. KFC FLG. Not everywhere and not forever.
24: Cronulla's had a late shuffle before tonight's Manly clash with Britton Nicara, rested after Origin, and Kyle Eero out with a knee cut. And an historic clean sweep for the New South Wales women's Origin side, beating the Maroons 12-4 in Game 3. Queensland coach Nathan Cross says despite the loss, he's really proud.
27: Of course we're disappointed. Like, that's obvious. You lose a series and you lose it 3-0, but I just looking in that room and looking at the future and how many girls have debuted this year and how bright the future is.
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23: This is Heat Weather.
21: Cloudy and windy today, getting down to 10 degrees tonight. Tomorrow, a partly cloudy day with a high of 17, mostly sunny for Sunday and Monday sunny. 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

Mr. Bombastic is one of my favorite songs. It probably is my favorite song that I've ever done in my life. And the reason for that is when I did O Carolina, which was a massive number one around the world, my audience was filled with, you know, a mix of people, black, white, young, old, rich, poor, whatever it is, very mixed. The minute I did Mr. Bombastic, my audience became 90% women, just overnight. A record like that, it's a unique record because it's the first record from, and the only record from a Jamaican artist to actually debut at number one. The track has made me feel romantic. And bombastic is just a word I felt that just rhymed with it.

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2: You know who was on R&B Live also was Jeremiah. And Jeremiah is on my new album right now with the title track called Lottery. You know, another dude that showed up. I tell you what, you know, Jeremiah is such a superstar. I mean, that guy, I don't think he's ever out of character. You know, he's got the glasses, the fur coat, the jewelry. He's just always in character. He's always Jeremiah, man. You gotta love that, man. Yeah, and just a great voice. It's an amazing voice. Amazing guy to work with.
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I be damned if a bitch can eat off mine. All this cake make a broke looking beat off, huh? 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
1: Kylie is Australian, so I also did a song with Merle Bembridge, who is Australian too. So I don't know what is it with me and the Aussies, man, but she's an icon. Her and I did this record. I heard a track. I thought it was fantastic when they brought it to me, and I was like, ooh, you know. I've been doing the circuit for years. I remember the last time I'd seen Kylie, we did World Music Award. But big of Kylie, man. She's fantastic, man. She's hit that icon status. 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
1: 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But she's one of them artists, you know, that I did the circuits with in the earlier days when we were doing it. 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

0: 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Now, you know, a couple of years ago, I had the pleasure of rocking with a R&B Live. That's right. It was a wonderful experience. And of course, the Australian audience is always hype, hype, super hype. I love it. It's the vibe. Not only that, you had a great lineup. A lot of great acts was on there. We hung out. I especially love the after parties. But we won't talk about that now. You dig that? It's Mr. Lover.
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16: Hi, Rob McLeod with a fresh news update. The head of Queensland's corruption watchdog has slammed the time it's taking the state government to set up a police integrity unit. Bruce Barber says complaints about the conduct of police officers are being mishandled, calling it a troubling trend that needs to be fixed. The Australian government is suing PFAS manufacturer 3M for $2 billion, alleging the company withheld information about toxic chemicals in firefighting foams. The federal court action relates to contamination at 28 defence sites across Australia, including the Schwartz Barracks base at Oakey. There's a burst water main every 73 minutes in Queensland, according to the local government association. It estimates 52 Olympic-sized swimming pools worth of water is being lost daily. It wants a major funding boost in next month's budget, describing the state's pipe network as being in a high-risk condition. And a fresh batch of 109 new constables has joined the Queensland Police Service. The recruits will be deployed across Queensland, including Toowoomba.
0: Hit National News.
1: Hello there, Matthew Layton with you. Opposition leader Angus Taylor says he was just voicing what plenty of Australians are feeling after swearing at the Prime Minister in Parliament. The Coalition is pushing back on negative gearing and capital gains tax changes. Amazon Australia is being dragged to court over a kid's backpack with a hidden hazard. ACCC Deputy Chair Katrina Lowe says the bag came with a light-up unicorn toy powered by button batteries that allegedly missed mandatory safety warnings.
17: This is the first federal court case brought by the ACCC against an online marketplace alleging non-compliance with mandatory product safety standards.
1: A fragile ceasefire between the US and Iran could be getting a two-month lifeline. The reported deal would keep the truce going for another 60 days and reopen key shipping lanes through the Strait of Hormuz. And tickets go on sale Tuesday for a star-packed John Farnham fundraiser, with Rod Laver Arena hosting Hugh Jackman, Celine Dion, Keith Urban and Richard Marx.
18: Get excited. The legendary Hot Rods are back at KFC. Skewered chicken with a spicy kick. KFC FLG. Not everywhere and not forever.
1: History for New South Wales, with the women's side becoming the first ever to win a State of Origin clean sweep, beating Queensland 12-4 in Game 3. Blues coach John Strange says it's been a crazy 24 hours after also watching son Ethan make his Blues debut.
19: Didn't get much sleep last night, put it that way.
20: He doesn't get much sleep anyway.
19: No. I didn't get my 2 hours sleep, I got about an hour last night, but yeah, it was great.
1: And the big names keep tumbling early in Paris. World number one Yannick Sinner's blown a golden second round lead at the French Open.
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0: This is Heat Weather.
16: Cloudy and windy today, getting down to 10 degrees tonight. Tomorrow, a partly cloudy day with a high of 17, mostly sunny for Sunday, and Monday sunny. 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
25: Thank you, Shaggy. Friday afternoon. Hello, it is Lewis here for the best day of the week. It's R&B Fridays, and we're going to make it even better. 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
2: Oh my god, Becky, look at her butt. It is so big. She looks like one of those rap guys' girlfriends. 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I mean, her butt is just so big. I can't believe it's so

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1: Oh, mate, I crank it every Friday at work, mate, that's for sure.
0: Oh, yeah, best day of the week. You can guarantee it's going to be popping off, whether you're going into the kitchen to make a coffee, maybe you're driving the car through the drive-thru getting some afternoon food, or maybe you just want to make a milkshake. We'll bring a milkshake to you with Kalise in two hits. Plus, let's get you some immaculate vibes with Dante Thomas, Miss California, in the next 15.

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3: 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Now some of you might still be in that place. 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I'll get you.

0: 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I'm dropping another code word for our 100K payday. Someone will win a guaranteed $10,000 this afternoon. And it could be you. In the meantime, we're doing more non-stop R&B with...
1: 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R&B Friday.
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18: Hi, Rod McLeod with a fresh news update. The State Flying Squad has been clocking up the miles. The Police Rapid Response Unit now completing over 150 deployments across Queensland, including 17 to the Darling Downs. Drivers across southern Queensland are being urged to take it easy on our roads this fatality-free Friday. Spokesperson Russell White says Australia's road toll is now at its highest level in more than a decade.
19: Risky habits are costing lives. We're really asking people to slow down, to stay focused and remember that every choice you make on the road can help protect someone in your local community.
18: 33 people have died in the state south so far this year. Concerns are growing about the feral pig problem plaguing regional Australia. It's now estimated up to 26 million are roaming wild across the country, destroying crops and ripping up fencing. Senator Susan McDonald believes Canberra could be doing more.
20: It must be a priority of the government to coordinate the response between the Environment Department, National Parks, Agriculture and of course Defence Lands to make sure that feral pigs are eradicated in this country.
21: Hit National News.
22: Good afternoon, I'm Matthew Layton. The Coalition says it's ready to rumble if Labor wants an early election fight over tax. Liberal frontbencher Jonathan Dunham telling Sky News PM Anthony Albanese should test his changes with voters, despite polls suggesting the Coalition could cop another whack.
23: We're always ready. Of course, the point being here that this government has no mandate to do what it's doing in rushing these laws to rip off Australians with the tax changes through the Parliament.
22: Meanwhile, the government's brushing off gloomy housing forecasts as vested interest noise. Property groups say Labor's tax changes will hit supply and rents, but Treasury and Grattan tip only tiny rent increases. Amazon is facing federal court action over children's backpacks sold online. The ACCC alleges a light-up unicorn toy failed button battery warning rules. And Jeff Bezos' space race has hit a pretty fiery speed bump, with Blue Origin's giant New Glenn rocket going up in flames. No injuries have been reported.
24: Get excited. The legendary hot rods are back at KFC. Skewered chicken with a spicy kick. KFC FLG. Not everywhere and not forever.
22: NRL great Braith Anasta has told us Blues coach Laurie Daly has some big decisions to make ahead of Game 2.
25: Even with Moses coming back, what do you do there with Strange? That's the big talking point as well. But you know, I'd be starting with Murray. I thought that before Game 1 anyway. Strange has got to be in the team, obviously, and I'd stick with him, to be honest.
22: While more than 21,000 people have signed an online petition calling for Ashley Klein to be dumped as Origin referee after his controversial decision to send off Kalen Ponga.
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26: This is Heat Weather.
18: Cloudy and windy today, getting down to 10 degrees tonight. Tomorrow, a partly cloudy day with a high of 17. Mostly sunny for Sunday and Monday sunny. 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
1: 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It's the best day of the week. Let's play you Nelly Furtado with Man Eater. It even wasn't meant to be a big hit. Wait, it wasn't meant to be a hit at all.
2: 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And we actually didn't go back to that song. When we weren't scared of the Man Eater beat anymore, we pulled up the beat and created the song.
1: 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Plays for you in four hits plus some Rihanna's. We do R&B Friday.

0: festivals of that year. 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People are thinking Alicia Keys, Shaggy. Well, once we hear it and once we find out, you will hear it right here on your number one hit music station before anyone else. Someone who did perform at Fridays Live was the one and only Jason Derulo, Nicole, on 131060. Massive fan of him.
1: Oh, he's amazing. 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He's just on point.
0: Oh, yeah, and he performs. Jason Derulo, minutes away, along with Baby Bash and some R&B Nelly. First, Beyonce for R&B Fridays. Honestly.

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0: 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Also coming up, our 100K payday. You could be the next Sarah.
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2: 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I'll give you a code word. You pop it in as many times as you like, and then you got a shot. 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All right. Your code word is truffle. T-R-U-F-F-L-E. That's it for the next 15 minutes. Have the best afternoon and the best weekend. Later.
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18: Good afternoon. Rob McLeod with a fresh news update. As the road toll continues to climb, there's a big push this fatality-free Friday to take extra care. We've already seen 33 deaths in southern Queensland so far this year. Spokesperson Russell White says too many drivers are speeding and using their phone.
19: What we're seeing really is that risky behaviour is becoming a dangerous normal. 7 in 10 drivers admit to breaking rules, and that kind of widespread behaviour is the big reason why road trauma is increasing.
18: The Australian government is suing chemical company 3M for $2 billion over allegedly withholding information about PFAS contamination from firefighting foam. The Commonwealth says the claim relates to contamination at 28 defence sites across Australia, including the Schwartz Barracks at Oakey. A staggering 52 Olympic-sized swimming pools is being lost every day in Queensland because of burst water mains. The local government association says the state's pipe network is in a high-risk condition and needs some serious attention in next month's budget. $5 billion is needed for short-term pipe replacement.
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21: Hey, I'm Desirandello. We've heard from the opposition leader after swearing at the Prime Minister during question time. Angus Taylor made the comments after those tax changes were introduced to Parliament yesterday.
22: I had to withdraw it. It was unparliamentary. But what I am hearing everywhere I go is far worse than that.
21: Speaking on Nine there, a unicorn backpack has landed a major company in hot water. The consumer watchdog is suing Amazon Australia for allegedly failing to comply with the mandatory button battery safety warnings. It's the first time the federal court has taken an online marketplace to court. Briefly, new modelling from Peak Building Bodies shows rents that will increase by $9 a week by 2030, going against Labor's claims that it'll only go up by $2. And a massive tribute show is set for John Farnham after he told the Herald Sun that he'll never sing or perform again due to his cancer. It's happening in Melbourne on September 20 with Hugh Jackman and Celine Dion performing via satellite.
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21: The Knights coach says Queensland star Kalyn Ponga will back up for them this weekend after his controversial send-off during Origin.
24: Kalyn's feeling good, so he'll back up, and obviously the other boys didn't get a run, so all right to go as what we've named.
21: Justin Holbrook there ahead of Newcastle's clash with the Eels tomorrow, arvo. First up tonight, it's the Sharks and Sea Eagles. And celebrations continue for the Blues after their record-breaking series clean sweep in the women's State of Origin overnight.
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20: This is Heat Weather.
18: Cloudy and windy today, getting down to 10 degrees tonight. Tomorrow, a partly cloudy day with a high of 17. Mostly sunny for Sunday and Monday sunny. 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
3: Huge show coming, and what a way to kick off your weekend early. We got $10,000 in cold, hard cash to give away. We got Harry Styles tickets.
4: I don't know Harry Styles tickets.
3: No.
4: Trip.
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2: Mm.
3: Airfares, accommodation,
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3: Spending money, and you see Harry live at Wembley. What more could you want? Oh, Tommy, what about a magic trick? We haven't heard you do one on radio in ages. Okay, guys, but if Harry Styles tickets and $10,000 in cash weren't enough, do you really think, in comparison, a magic trick is that good?
4: Hearing one.
3: Not even getting to see one, but hearing one? Yeah, please do. Want to hear it? Please, later in the show. Okay, all that's coming up.
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0: Sunday Fridays. It's Carrie Bickmore and Tommy Little. We got Loz Barry in the Sarvo.
1: Jeez, and it's been a big week, Lozzie.
2: Massive. Mm.
1: We've taken on Big Potato.
0: Mm.
1: We've bowed down to Big Potato.
2: Yep.
1: We've folded like cheap suits in the face of Big Potato.
2: Yeah.
1: When we found out that pretty much all the chips in the country are made by one company.
2: We said, we salute you.
1: Yeah, we said, thanks.
0: We were going to get to the bottom of this, and then we were like, no, you're doing good. Thanks.
1: Yeah, thank you. And then today we decided to venture into the field of science.
2: Yes, which we haven't really done. Well, I certainly have never done before.
1: I have done like bits and pieces of cutting neighbours' hoses back in the day to seeing what I could fashion those hoses into.
2: Oh, yeah.
1: You know, involving water flow,
2: yeah,
1: suction.
2: Yep.
1: Checking where things are airtight,
2: mm-hmm.
1: yep. stuff like that.
2: Yeah, I see.
1: But it's been a long time between drinks.
2: Yeah.
1: And I think the closest thing I've seen to this is Will It Blend. Have you seen Will It Blend?
2: I love Will It Blend.
1: If you haven't seen Will It Blend, it's where basically they get an industrial blender and they'll drop an iPhone into it
2: yeah.
1: and see if it'll blend.
2: Most things blend.
1: Mm. There's another one that they do with a mnemonic. Is that the right word? What's the word like a super presser?
2: Oh, I love that. And he puts a little Orbeez in there and things like that.
1: Hydraulic.
2: Yes.
0: Something. Yes, we science.
1: And and it splashes stuff everywhere.
2: Have you seen the guy who has like the little thing of it's like a, it's not lava, but it's like a really hot.
1: The ball.
0: Oh, the ball.
2: Yeah,
1: and he drops it in the beaker.
2: Yeah. And then different.
1: Yes.
2: People are so smart.
1: Science is cool.
2: It is cool.
1: And we're going to make it cooler.
3: Will it sparkle? Tell me if it'll sparkle.
2: Oh my goodness. That's fun.
1: So here's the test. We've got a SodaStream.
2: SodaStream.
1: We've got a bunch of some already sparkling products, some liquids, some solids. Up next, we're going to find out, can we make everything sparkle?
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0: Your R&B Fridays, it's Carrie Bickmore and Tommy Little. We got Loz Barry in and we're doing some science, guys.
1: Yes, today we got ourselves dirty so that you don't have to.
2: Yeah.
3: Will it sparkle? Tell me if it'll sparkle.
1: Great work by the Lord of the Mount on that opener there. Fantastic job from the cave.
2: What I love the most about this is that, Karen, you brought us in, like, scientist jacket things, and I thought,
1: Lab coats.
0: Yeah, we're scientists.
2: I thought we're not going to need them.
1: Where's my science jacket thing?
0: Guys, I've got science to do. I need my science jacket.
1: And my pupil-protecting plastic
0: shield. We're in the science room.
2: We had hairnets. We had lab coats. We had goggles. And I thought, this seems a bit excessive. I don't think we're going to need this. Well, turns out.
1: We needed it all.
2: Yep.
1: So, very simple premise.
2: Mm.
1: What can we make sparkle using a soda stream? Because probably you guys have just been doing water.
2: Boring.
1: You may have got on the terps and decided to see if you can make a sparkling wine, made a champagne out of a rosé, something like that.
2: Mm-hmm.
1: But we decided we would put things to the test. Actually, as I say that, it started, and this wasn't my decision. We started by seeing if we could make sparkling water more sparkling.
2: Yeah, that was silly for the first one, I thought.
1: I thought when we were being pioneers and carrying a torch through the darkness to lead others, I think starting with mildly sparkling water was poor.
2: That was Kieran. He really wanted to see if it would sparkle more.
1: I wanted to see how quickly you'd throw him under the bus.
2: Immediately.
1: It was record time.
2: I pointed.
4: My favourite kind of water is lightly sparkling, but some people want it more sparkling.
2: Did you try the extra sparkled?
4: I didn't. I was busy.
0: I'm not even interested in it.
1: surprise, surprise. Lightly sparkling water

0: can be made into aggressively bubbly water. Give that a ding, please.
1: Yes.
2: That's science.
0: Next up on the list, we got a little more adventurous.
1: Yes. This was the Cocabella chocolate coconut water, which is always, I always have about three bottles of them in my fridge at home.
0: Do
1: I
0: you?
1: Am obsessed with that. Obsessed.
0: Okay. Someone's yep. looking to get some kickbacks
1: here. No, I'm yeah. not. I just love it.
0: And so we thought we'd see if that sparkled.
1: Yeah.
0: You can see, sorry, more importantly, you can hear our reaction here.
3: Oh my gosh.
1: Stop.
3: This is good. Quick, in the mouth. Good.
1: It sparkles, but it's terrible.
3: It's good.
1: It now, was terrible.
0: You thought it was terrible.
1: Yeah.
0: I didn't think it was too bad, but I don't think I've had the original.
1: Pardon?
0: I don't think. I know. The look on Lauren's face is like I've said I haven't drunk water. It's chocolate coconut water. It's not the most common item.
1: It's pretty common.
4: It's huge. The coconut water in general is huge.
1: See, I hate regular coconut water.
0: But is it shocking that someone wouldn't have tried chocolate coconut water?
1: No. Sam hadn't tried it till the other day. Gave you a sip of
4: mine. She expects
0: that from me and you.
2: Yeah. You're a man of culture, and therefore you would know the chocolate coconutty goodness.
1: But it certainly sparkled.
0: Yes, it certainly sparkled. Then we upped the ante and tried tomato sauce.
1: Yeah.
0: Now, we didn't have enough tomato sauce to fill the sparkled canister, so we had to top it up with baked beans, and the result was disgusting.
3: Is it blending?
1: I didn't go.
3: Quick! Gotta get it out of my mouth!
1: I'm disgusting! Go on then. Did it sparkle?
3: It's sparkling! It's sparkling!
1: Yes!
0: I can report without a doubt the tomato sauce was sparkling tomato sauce.
1: Yeah. Mm.
0: And once again, it was horrific.
1: Horrific. Because the baked beans that we had to top the sauce off with had like
0: bubbles around it.
1: They'd like gone to liquid.
0: Oh, sorry, they'd mashed up.
1: Yeah.
0: Yes, because the stream of air had like eviscerated them. But then the it kind of sparkled on your tongue, the cold tomato sauce. And it, look, we're here to say it can be done. Should it be done?
1: No way.
0: Probably not. Mm-mm. And if you'd like to suggest something that we should see if we can sparkle it, send us a DM that we should try at Carrie Tommy Show.
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0: Your R&B Fridays, it's Carrie Bickmore and Tommy Little. We got Loz Barry in today. And when the kids are hungry, grab Indomie, Australia's favourite instant noodles, packed with bold flavour and ready in minutes. 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
1: Yum, Indomie are delicious. Mm-hmm. But there are some foods that have fallen off out there. Mm. And nothing gets our callers more furious than when a product changes or it gets smaller or it ups the price or it does all three. We talk about it next.
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0: Your R&B Fridays, it's Carrie Bickmore and Tommy Little. We got Loz Barry filling in the Savo and the court's in session.
1: All rise for the food courts.
2: If they've changed the recipe or they've shrunk the size of your favourite snack or beverage, this is where you come. We heard earlier in the week that Cheetos have changed the size of the cheese and bacon balls. And apparently there's more balls per pack, but the balls are smaller.
3: I hate that because
2: not everybody's
3: so
2: happy.
3: Delicious.
2: Yes. G'day, Chloe.
4: Hi, how are you?
2: Yeah, good. Hi, what's changed?
4: The orange juice in Macca's. It used to be my comfort meal. I would have it every now and then.
2: Yeah.
4: And they changed it to like a syrup type thing.
3: Like a post mix.
4: Like a I can't even describe it. You know, like if you had a whole cup of cordial.
2: Oh, so you reckon it's gone faker?
4: So my brother worked at Macca's at the time, and he confirmed that they changed it.
2: Did he? Snitch.
4: Make it cheaper or something. So they got rid of like the real authentic orange juice to like a syrup.
3: It's like when
4: I've been too scared to try it again to see if that's gone back or not.
2: So you're not even going to give it another crack, Chloe?
4: No, I'm petrified. I don't want to do it because it was my comfort meal. Now I can't have my comfort meal.
2: So when did you? It was your comfort meal for years?
4: It was my thing, yeah.
2: Yes.
4: Yeah.
2: And then they changed it. And then once, did you try it once and you're off it?
4: Yep.
2: Fair enough. It's brutal out there.
3: Have you found another type of OJ that compares to the old school Macca's OJ?
4: Not really. Like, there's a few out there, but there's nothing compared to that. It's ruined it for me.
2: Have you got a new comfort meal?
4: Chicken nuggets always good.
2: Oh, yeah. Also, Macca's haven't lost the business completely. Good on you, Chloe. Thank you for getting involved.
3: Paul, welcome to the food court. What have you got for us?
5: Mate, wagon wheels.
3: Oh, okay. What's happened to them?
5: Oh, they're thinner, smaller, everything's happened to them. Different jam. Mm.
3: Different it's not even the same.
2: Paul, I don't know if I've, and, you know, forgive me for this, I don't know if I've ever eaten a full wagon wheel.
3: Are you serious?
5: Mate, they used to be half a lunch.
2: Yeah. Oh, well, I remember them being quite big, and that's why I say it. I feel like if ever there was a bit of a wagon wheel, it was broken off of friends at school.
3: Mm.
2: So it's not enough to even share them around it these days.
5: No. And mint patties have done the same. Mint patties have gone minute.
2: Yeah.
3: Mint patties.
5: They're almost like a button now. They're just like mint patties are shrunk thin, diameter down.
3: Oh.
5: And the other one which went with them was a crunch thing, or a crunchy, or a, not a crunchy, but it was another golden crunch, I think.
2: Golden crunch.
3: Oh, is that that? What was the golden crunch?
5: They were coconut and chocolate and a biscuity type of thing, but they're shrunk the same.
2: Oh, not the golden rough.
5: The golden rough.
3: Yes, golden rough.
2: We got there together. That's good. So, Paul, I don't reckon I've ever had a mint patty. Was that an individually wrapped thing, like a wagon wheel as well?
5: Mate, silvery blue wrapping, like the best mint type of, you know, not like the mint chocolate one. You get, what do they call it?
6: Mint slice.
5: Yeah. Mint slice and that, they were just beautiful. But once again, the thinness, I don't know if the thinness has got something to do with the taste, but the lousiness, bloody makes you taste lousy.
2: Yeah.
5: They're just pathetic.
2: Well,
5: and they're up there in price as well.
2: Yeah.
3: That's the worst part.
2: It sucks.
3: Yeah. Shrinking everything, getting rid of it, put the price up.
2: And jacking the price up.
3: Criminal.
2: It is criminal.
6: Bad timing because they're half price at Woolies at the moment.
3: Well, stock up.
2: Well, it should be double size. Let's go to Laura. G'day, Laura.
7: Hi. How you guys going?
2: Yeah, excellent, so good. Laura. Welcome to the food court.
7: Thank you. I think that the Cadbury Dairy Milk mini solid eggs you get at Easter have changed. Don't like the flavour anymore.
3: Oh, no. Mm. Don't tell me that they're chalky like all those other brands. Not all of them, because some of them are great, but, you know.
7: No, because like the bigger one that's like hollow still tastes okay, but the mini ones, it's just different flavour. They don't taste
2: as good. So you don't reckon the mini eggs are made of the same stuff as the bigger eggs?
7: I think the recipe's changed since when we were younger,
3: Wow.
2: Huge.
6: I think the mini eggs are something different to just a smaller egg.
2: Mm. Okay, producer.
8: You mean the solid eggs or the mini eggs that are covered with candy?
7: No, the solid eggs.
8: The solid eggs,
7: not the mini eggs. The solid eggs.
3: Yeah,
8: we're talking about smaller, firm. They're fully chocolate even like solids.
7: Yeah, even like the caramello one you can get, and there's like caramel in it, it still doesn't taste like what it used to taste like.
2: Oh, made of different chocolate.
3: I hate that.
2: Well, thank you for bringing it to the court's notice. We will try and get it sorted.
0: By next Easter.
2: By next Easter. You've heard it here first and probably last.

0: 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Do you shower before dinner or do you shower after dinner?
1: Yes.
0: What if you get dirty from dinner again?
1: Heat from the dinner.
0: So then you go to the shower.
1: Then you wash that all off and then you come out into the world clean and ready for maybe a sweet treat.
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5: Toowoomba's average unleaded price today is around $179 a litre, while some servos are selling it as low as $172. The average for diesel sits around $219. 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

0: your R&B Fridays. It's Carrie Bickmore and Tommy Little. Bickers away at the moment. We got Loz Barry filling in.
1: Yeah. Now, Tommy, you're across Alison Hammond. Have you seen her? She does like Good Morning Britain or one of those sort of shows in the UK. And she's hilarious, right?
2: Is she?
1: Yes. She's
2: I'm
1: very
2: not
1: funny.
2: Across her.
1: Well, I saw this clip today on TikTok and it's she does this thing called Shakespeare or Fake Schmear, right?
2: Oh.
1: And we hear either a Shakespeare quote.
2: Yes.
1: Or a fake schmear quote, and we have to guess if it's Shakespeare or not.
2: Are we stealing someone else's segment?
1: Yes.
2: Yeah.
3: Shakespeare or fake spear?
2: So we changed it to fake spear.
1: Yep.
4: Different game.
2: Yeah, different game. But fake schmear is a lot funnier than fake spear.
4: Yeah, but Connections is better than Linkum.
1: Hey,
0: well,
1: hey,
0: but they have nothing to do with each other.
1: Nothing.
4: Same shit.
1: Whoa.
2: But also,
4: why am I passionate about
2: hang on, no. Let's get fired up on this. So Connections is not done on another show. It's just a puzzle.
1: No,
2: it's
1: no,
2: like
1: this is,
2: when
1: she's
2: we used to read
1: this,
2: out the quiz.
1: She's just done this a couple of times as a TikTok thing.
4: Yeah.
1: It's not like a segment.
0: But
2: hang
0: she's
2: on.
0: A
2: no,
0: TV
2: no.
0: show.
1: She's
2: I'm not
1: TV.
2: I'm not above taking it. Mm. I'm just trying to be clear about what we're doing.
1: I just thought as you as the poet, I want
2: Well, I studied Shakespeare back in the day.
1: Everyone did.
2: Yeah, I know. I actually don't think it was even Shakespeare. I think it was Shakespeare in Love, the
1: that
2: movie.
1: Is not the same. Oh, God.
2: And it was in school.
1: Yeah, we did Macbeth.
2: Oh, we did. Is that the witches?
1: Yes.
2: Yeah, witches. We did the witches as well. Something, something, boil and trouble.
1: Yep, bubble, bubble.
2: Bubble, bubble. Should yep. have been the easy bit to remember. Oh, is that going to be one of them?
1: Maybe.
0: Let's see.
3: To be or not to be, that is the question.
2: Is that really what we're starting with?
1: That's Shakespeare.
2: Is that what we're starting with?
0: Well, you lost to Loz because she got in first.
2: Damn it.
5: I'm so
2: sorry. Can you give context?
5: I can't move on from bubble bubble. It's double double twist.
2: Because there's two witches?
1: Three.
2: Oh, there's three witches?
1: Yeah.
2: Oh, no. So
0: what's
2: okay.
0: the double?
2: Yeah, what is the double? Anyway, but a lot of Shakespeare words don't make a lot of sense.
1: He invented words.
2: Spell.
1: No, like
2: words.
1: When we studied, they were like, translate this
2: sorry,
1: to.
2: Sorry, I know what you mean now, but it sounds like he made up speaking.
1: He didn't make up all the words.
2: He invented words.
1: Sometimes he was like, hey, I don't have a word for this. I'll just make it up.
2: So the first one, which I've now just forgotten.
4: Oh, my God.
2: Is it it's when he's holding the skull
1: yeah.
2: and looking at it?
1: Is that Hamlet?
0: Sure.
4: Yes.
1: Ooh.
2: I was going to see how much further you can go. Can you give us the line again?
3: To be or not to be, that is the question.
2: Whether it is nobler in the mind to be one of the boys or to spend some time with the lady, perhaps.
1: That's exactly what it is.
0: Perchance. Oh, perchance is actually one of the words he invented, isn't it?
2: Yeah,
1: perchance.
0: Really?
1: No. Oh.
2: No. Does anyone know the extension of the quote?
5: Yes, it's whether it's nobler in the mind to suffer the slings and arrows.
2: Oh,
1: you were so close.
2: Pretty close about the bees. The bees.
1: All right.
2: Okay.
0: All right, here's one number two.
3: Though she be but little, she is fierce.
2: Sorry, just going on. So my inkling was that the first one was real.
1: Yeah.
2: The second one was probably going to be fake schmear.
1: Yeah.
4: Fake spear.
0: Whoa.
2: Fake spear,
1: sorry.
2: Copyright,
1: yeah.
2: infringement.
0: Yeah.
2: What was it? She's little, but...
0: She's fierce.
2: Yeah.
1: Mm-hmm.
4: She be but little.
2: Unless it's Shakespeare talking about his own penis, I don't think it's Shakespeare. I think it's fake schmear.
4: Loz?
1: I'm going to throw a curveball. I thought it was fake spear, but I'm going to say Shakespeare.
0: You are correct.
1: Oh!
2: Is it?
0: It is.
2: And
0: Shakespeare.
2: Is it indeed about his own appendage?
0: I don't know. It's from Midsight Summer's Dream.
1: Midnight.
4: The break we should be speaking good.
0: We can't speak good. I can't read.
2: That's
0: stuff.
2: From
0: Tommy doesn't know Shakespeare. A Midsummer Night's Dream.
2: You know that one? Do you not know that one? That's the play within a play.
0: No.
1: Has it got fairies in it?
2: It does, and it's got someone called Podge or something.
1: Toad? Right.
0: It's spoken
1: or
0: by
1: is that
0: Helena.
1: A different thing?
2: Is that spoken by Helena?
0: Apparently. So is it Shakespeare or is it Helena? Your third one.
1: All right.
3: He who flatters the king sharpens the axe.
2: Ch- Just a real round of applause for the mount there. Yeah. That's our audio guy reading that out.
1: So beautiful.
2: And we
0: he can read.
2: And while we're butchering things left, right, and centre on this, he has really come through with the goods.
1: I think that's fake spear, but because I think it is a real quote, but I don't think it's by Shakespeare.
2: It's good, whatever it is. He who flatters the king sharpens his blade.
0: Sharpens the axe.
2: And what are they using the axe for?
0: To kill the king.
2: Yeah, that's what it felt. Or because I actually thought it was like sharpens the king's axe.
1: Oh.
2: Like he who flatters him. Like basically, if you big up the big dog, the big dog's a killer.
1: Yes.
2: He's a killer.
0: That's pretty Shakespeare of you.
2: If you big up the big dog, the big dog becomes und Killer.
0: Und Killer.
1: Und Killer.
0: We're going with the German Shakespeare now.
2: The big dog.
0: To be or not to be. That is the question. Now answer it.
2: Now I am und Killer.
0: Though she be little, she be wasting my time. Give me the answer.
2: That is my penis.
0: And she is little. And it is a mid-number sights dream.
2: A mid-number sights dream.
0: This is a fever dream.
2: Mid-number sights dream is my favorite.
0: Now sharpens the axe.
2: Where's Podge?
0: What was the answer?
1: I said Shakespeare.
2: I said I wish I'd said it. That's all I said. I'll say it was Shakespeare.
0: Lozzie is correct. It is Shakespeare.
2: Sweet for Lozzie. Was it from somewhere?
0: No, it's fake. Sorry.
2: Yeah, but like, is it
0: from the mind of our producers, I assume?
2: Loz said she feels like it was from somewhere.
1: Ah, ChatGPT.
0: And she's from ChatGPT. The modern day
2: what
0: Shakespeare.
2: A grim way to end.
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22: Hey, I'm Tessa Randello. Aussie rents could increase by $9 a week. New modelling from a number of building lobbies claim it'll spike by more than $470 a year by 2030 under the government's tax reforms. But Labor's modelling claims it'll only go up by $2 a week. Meantime, the opposition leader says he was just voicing what plenty of Aussies are feeling after swearing at the Prime Minister in Parliament. It happened during question time yesterday after the tax reforms were introduced. Aussie and international stars are set to be part of a tribute concert for legend John Farnham. He today revealed he'll never sing or perform again to the Herald Sun because of surgeries he's had due to cancer. It's happening in Melbourne on September 20 with Hugh Jackman, Celine Dion performing via satellite. And Aussie Formula One driver Oscar Piastri says he's buzzing after having a wasp species named after him. Three biologists named the newly discovered species because the colour reminded them of the McLaren papaya.
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22: The Storm coach isn't sure yet how many of his Origin stars will be running out for them against the Roosters on Saturday. Craig Bellamy says they're pretty keen to take to the field.
23: Yeah, you know, we think Trent's going to be okay. He only played, I think, 15 minutes, so he's really keen to play. I think he's even going to train today. So, but the other two, we'll just see how they get through.
22: 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And Queensland's Kalyn Ponga will back up Origin for the Knights against the Eels tomorrow.
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24: This is Heat Weather.
25: Cloudy and windy today, getting down to 10 degrees tonight. Tomorrow, a partly cloudy day with a high of 17. Mostly sunny for Sunday and Monday sunny. 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
0: Yeah, that is where you're at for your Friday afternoon. 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
2: We're sending three people to Wembley to see Harry Styles. Flights, accommodation, bit of spending money thrown in. It's Friday, Arvo.
1: you might have just knocked off work for the week, and we are about to call one of you who has entered and put you on the standby list, meaning you've got a one in whatever, a few chance of packing your bags, heading over. You might never go back to work.
3: Never. And you just get to at least go into this weekend going, God, what a weight off my shoulders. I'm on the standby list.
1: I'm on the standby list.
3: You know?
1: Yeah, I was going to fret about that all weekend.
3: Not anymore.
1: Yeah, fret no more. Lucky listener. Everybody look at your phones now. We are calling one of you. Come on.
4: Scott speaking.
1: Scott speaking. It's Carrie and Tommy speaking, but in the form of Loz and Tommy because Carrie is away. How are you?
4: Good. Yourself?
1: Yeah, pretty good. What are you doing? What are you doing, Scotty?
4: Me? Yeah. I'm working hard.
1: We hear you're pretty keen to go see Harry Styles at Wembley.
4: Very keen.
1: Who would you take?
4: My daughter and a mate.
1: Yeah. Oh, sweet.
3: Lovely.
1: How old's your daughter, Scott?
4: 10.
1: Oh. Oh yeah. Talia would lose her mind.
3: Yeah,
4: yep. Oh, it will be. She, because we just did Paul Kelly, Casey Chambers, and stuff like that with the Hot Summer.
1: Yeah.
4: She had a first chance in the mosh pit because they're obviously family friendly.
1: Yeah.
4: And she was addicted.
3: Oh, your little gig buddies.
1: Yeah.
4: Yes. Oh. Exactly. I'm a single dad, so we've got full custody of my daughter, and we just do everything together and. He's my bestie.
1: Well, Scotty, we would love to send you along. The good news is we can't say that you've won the tickets yet, but the great news is you are certainly one step closer because you are now on the standby list.
4: Thank you very much. And did you know the dates? The 14th of June is my birthday.
1: Oh!
0: 21st?
3: No.
1: Scotty, hopefully we'll be calling you back soon. As I said, you are one step closer to those tickets.
4: Love this.
3: Well done, love Scotty. You, Scotty.
0: Harry Styles has just added a fourth Melbourne show for his Together Together World Tour. You can get tickets to that now at livenation.com.au. 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
1: Across the country for your drive home, it's Carrie and Tommy. We've got Loz Barry in the Sabo.
2: Loz, do you reckon magic tricks work on air?
3: They can.
0: Tommy, the mysterious magician.
2: Oh, I've got a trick for you.
3: Okay.
2: That I have been developing. It's been in the works.
3: Oh, so this is a Tommy original?
2: Yeah.
3: Okay.
2: Yeah. Okay. I originally looked at
3: YouTube.
2: TikTok. Oh. I mean, I thought I had two, and then I came in and tried the second one, and Tommy can't do it.
3: Mm. You know?
2: No, I tried about five times out there, and each time the ring just fell to the ground.
3: Okay, I see.
2: Mm. So this one, I'm going to make my hand into a gun, and I'm going to shoot a Pringle into pieces.
4: Okay.
2: So I'm just going to get a Pringle.
4: Tommy's putting a Pringle in his hand.
5: You can probably shoot with yours.
4: And then he's holding it in one hand, and then he's got his finger gun in the other hand.
3: Do you want to count down or just...
5: 3, 2, 1. Oh!
4: Wow, that actually was pretty good. The thing just exploded in his hand.
5: Whoa!
3: That was amazing.
5: You did this in the music!
0: Tommy.
3: Wow.
0: The mysterious magician.
5: Whoa!
3: I know how you... so impressed.
2: Hello. Go on. How do you reckon?
3: You clenched your little hand like that.
2: No, I didn't. You got it wrong.
4: And Carrie told me to show on the socials and put a video up there.
3: Do it again.
6: Can you do it like machine gun style?
2: No, I can't.
3: it only gets shot once. Well, could you do it a tiny bit?
2: I've only just learned how to shoot them.
3: Could you do that tiny half of a Pringle?
2: Yeah, no, no.
3: It has to be a whole Pringle.
2: I'm new to the sport.
3: Okay, I'm impressed. If you're not doing this, a little...
4: Okay, we're doing it again.
5: 3, 2, 1, bang! Oh,
4: wow! It's exploded again.
5: Play the music, man.
0: Tommy,
3: okay, I am impressed.
0: The mysterious magician.
5: Woo!
3: How long did it take you to perfect that?
2: It's been 2 days.
3: Nothing else.
7: All over Toowoomba. It's Hit 100.7's Carrie and Tommy.

0: Yeah, it's more origins of phrases we've learnt.
1: I love this stuff.
0: Over the years.
1: Good.
0: A simple one which seems to have stuck in our minds more than any others is like when you have a whiskey on the rocks. It's because back in the days before freezers, in Scotland, when they would serve you whiskey, they used to literally go out and get rocks.

0: from the freezing cold stream and put it in your glass, and then you would be served whiskey on the rocks.
1: Wow, I actually did not know that. Mm-hmm. I assumed because the ice was the rock.
0: Everybody walks through this life assuming.
1: Yeah.
0: And you know what they say? It makes a dick out of you and a, and a bum out of me.
2: Exactly. That's how words work.
0: Producer Zoe, what have you got for us today?
3: That's my jam.
0: Oh, I believe I have requested this
3: one.
0: Yes,
3: a few weeks ago, I think it got said in passing, we forgot, but we've remembered. That's my jam. What's its origin?
0: Where's it come from? What do you think, Ozzy?
1: It'll be something about jam itself, the spread.
0: Oh, do you think it's going to be literal?
1: Yeah.
2: What is the difference between jam and mama?
0: I think one of them you can shove. So I assume it's music-based.
1: No, I think it's fully jam-based.
0: Do you reckon? Because don't you think, okay, I assume our sayings often don't come from us, and I think jam is an Australian.
1: No, it's British.
0: Is it?
1: Yes.
0: Oh, then maybe you're right. Because I was thinking it was like, you know how Muso's jam?
1: Yeah.
2: Jamming. I would have thought like Pump Up the Jam.
0: Yeah, or
1: great song, by the way.
0: Yeah. You know, people saying, we be jamming.
2: Oh, yeah.
1: Oh, yeah. But I think that's too modern. I think this would have been around. Oh, wait, maybe.
0: You think jam's been around longer than music?
1: Well, they didn't jam in the 1700s.
0: I think that's all they did. They didn't record singles.
2: Dost thou want to jam? Yes, brother.
3: I'll give you a clue.
0: Darling, play what's that the difference tune between jam and marmalade?
2: Oh, I don't know. Why don't you tell me?
0: Yeah, no.
2: What is that you're doing?
0: Your mother's here at the dining table. I recommend announcing the joke to everyone.
2: Wonderful. We're going to do show and tell.
0: Okay.
3: The phrase came about in the mid-1900s.
1: Oh, okay.
3: All right. It's not British.
1: Oh,
3: not Australian either.
0: So that means 1850s. Is that right?
2: Is it American?
3: No, the mid-1900s, not 19th century.
1: Yeah, that's
0: 1950. That's good. I always need to clarify.
2: Is it American?
3: It is American.
2: Because if it's American, it can't be jam in the spread because they call it jelly, right?
0: Yeah. So are we going with music? Is it music?
3: It is music. Oh. Comes from the African-American slang and music culture in the US in the mid-1900s. Jam was musicians literally getting together and having a jam session.
0: Yeah.
3: The reason it becomes a jam is think of it like a traffic jam. Lots of music going same time, all together, boom, boom, boom, boom, jam.
0: And is that also why the spread is called jam? Because you're jamming a lot of things in. You're jamming it.
1: Oh, my God.
3: But it comes, you know, it eventually just turned into, you know, this is my favorite song, Turn It Up, blah, blah, blah. But it was literally from random musicians.
1: That's jam.
0: Good stuff, though.
1: That's excellent.
4: I like the traffic light.
3: Yeah. Picture it all jam.
2: And why is it called a traffic jam? Is it
1: because they're all jammed together?
2: Like spread.
1: No, like they're jammed together.
2: Yeah, but where does the jam initially come from?
4: Zoe, look it up.
0: I assume it's the word for something getting stuck.
1: Yes.
2: Okay.
0: I assume that's the initial word.
2: And then we're sticky.
0: And
1: no. Forget about jam.
0: No. I just think the initial word for something getting stuck would be getting jammed.
2: Yes.
0: And so then everything else comes from there.
3: Yeah. You're right, Tommy. It comes from, where was it, early 18th century, 1700s.
1: Yeah.
3: Where it originally meant to press, squeeze, or wedge something tightly.
0: There we go. We need to lose the 19th century.
1: I hate that.
0: let's just say the years.
1: I know.
0: Like,
3: why?
0: Because when people say the 1800s or the 19th century, they mean the same thing. Let's pick one.
1: No, they don't mean the same thing.
4: Yeah.
1: The 19th century is the 1800s.
4: That's
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7: We're hearing word of a crash in Harristown on James Street, just next to the Clifford Garden Shops approaching Anzac Avenue. Delays are building up very quickly for westbound traffic throughout the area. Please drive with extra care. Avoid it if you can. Clear run out to Brizzy on the Warrego. And coming in from Brisbane, absolutely nothing to hold you up, despite the works which are underway through Riverview. 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
1: Get involved. Something that we have to address up next. Mm-hmm. We've been getting feedback over the week, and people have been saying, hey, we've been loving the content. There's something we need a bit more of.
2: Oh, yeah.
1: And I said, what was that? And they said, some badly timed butt stuff.
2: Yeah.
1: That's up next. Hit 100.7's Carrie.

0: few R&B Fridays. It's Carrie Bickmore and Tommy Little Carrie Away at the moment. So Loz Barry is filling in.
1: Earlier in the week, we were talking poorly timed poos.
2: Yeah.
1: Because of an incident at Roland Garros, the French Open now on, and a debut player needed to poo really bad.
3: I haven't got any shit on the
4: cushion. He has some stomach problems.
3: I have diarrhea.
2: Diarrhea.
1: I have diarrhea. My name is diarrhea.
2: It's quite beautiful.
1: It is quite beautiful. Yeah. We thought it was so much fun then. We'd go again. 13, 10, 60. Mm-hmm. Poorly timed poos. Kaylee, welcome.
5: Hello. How are we?
1: Yeah, so good. What have you got for us?
5: It was Easter weekend, or maybe 10 years ago, and I decided to eat a bit too much chocolate.
1: Yeah.
5: My family went on a walk, and lucky me. Started to have some stomach pains.
1: Yeah.
5: Then, yeah, had to go duck into a bush, and then halfway through I hear all this noise and I turn around and there's the highway. People drive past looking at me. Can we? Yeah, so that was great.
2: So you were just mooning them at the moment?
5: Yeah, pretty much, and I couldn't stop. It just had to keep coming.
2: Well, you never see them again. Who cares, honestly?
5: Yeah, well.
1: Kaylee, who do you reckon talks about the story more, you or them?
5: Oh, my sisters, for sure. Yeah.
1: Thank you, Kaylee.
2: Clint, poorly timed poos?
6: Yeah, so mine was weirdly poorly timed but also convenient. So I was having breakfast one morning and went to brush my teeth, as you do. As I was brushing my teeth, let a little one rip in the bathroom. And the only way I can describe the feeling, you know, when you blow a bubble eating chewy? Yeah. I felt that sensation in the old undercarriage area, so I pulled my pants down. I've gone, oh shit, I've just friggin' shit myself for the first time in my life as I'm getting ready for work. And then I had to call in sick. I'm like, if I go to work sick and shit myself there, I'll probably quit.
2: Yeah, fair enough.
1: I'll probably quit instead of they'll fire me.
6: You could never recover from that.
0: Yeah.
2: No.
1: So are you saying it's convenient because of the location where you decided to do it?
6: Oh, 100%. I was literally in the bathroom, the toilet next to the sink. I'm
1: but
6: like,
1: you
6: oh,
1: were
6: oh.
1: closed.
6: I was close. That was the convenient factor.
1: Yes,
2: yeah,
1: yes.
2: Okay.
1: So, Clint, you said that was your first time that's ever happened. Have you gone on to a successful career since then?
6: Yeah, no, it has not happened again since. So. Oh.
1: Well done, Clint.
2: Very commendable.
6: I know it gets us all at one point, and I'm hoping that was the first and only time.
1: Good on you,
2: Clint.
1: I
2: hope so for you.
1: Thank you.
2: Jess, poorly timed poos?
7: Oh, hey. Yeah, I lived in a capital city, and it was about 45-50 minute drive from work from home. To work from home, yep. And I'd had a really, really big night the night before, and I got about 20 minutes away from work, and I knew that I was desperate to go to the toilet, and the closer I got to work, the worse the feeling got, so I sort of started looking around to see where I could go. I couldn't get off because it was a 3-lane highway, so I was searching everywhere, thinking about what I could do, and I spotted a bag, and I ended up parked underneath a bridge so that no one could see from above. And then there was all the cars coming past me and I pulled over. I opened the passenger side door and the passenger side back door and I pooed in a McDonald's bag.
2: Wow. The paper McDonald's bag. The
0: paper bag. It's so bold.
7: Yeah.
2: Oh.
7: Yeah.
2: You trusted that bag with your life.
7: It was that or I was pooping in my car and I couldn't turn around and go home because I was already close to work and I would have been late. So I pooped in a bag and then left it on the side of the road. But then literally like for a good couple of years afterwards, I'd see those shows where, you know, they do highway patrol and shows like that and they show people doing things. I was like, shit, but They're gonna review, like that. Surely there was a camera that caught me doing a poop on the side
2: the
7: of the road.
2: Highway pooper.
1: Jess, if you pooped in the bag and then you just left it on the side of the road, why didn't you just poop on the side of the road?
7: Because at least it was in a bag.
1: Yeah, I guess. Like, yeah, I guess.
0: A little bit,
1: yeah.
0: Being considerate.
7: Like,
1: Yeah.
7: Yeah, yeah, because whoever had to pick that up.
1: I know, but imagine some poor bloke's walking along and is like, oh, free Maccas.
7: Yeah. Well, they would have been getting some pretty sloppy Maccas because there was nothing solid about that.
1: Thank you.
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2: Good news if you're driving through Harristown. The earlier delays we had for James Street on the lead up to Anzac Avenue for an incident have cleared. All lanes have now reopened. Having said that, it is fairly busy for the Tor Street and Hursley Road intersection in all directions. Clear journey out to Brizzy on the Warrego and nothing to hold you up coming in from Brizzy. 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
24: You used to call me on my. You used to. Yeah.

0: I believe, yeah. Ms. Barry, you are undefeated.
1: Am I really?
0: I believe so.
1: I actually think I didn't do that well in the first one, but
0: you still won.
1: Oh, okay.
2: I don't think you have to do well at this game to beat me.
0: Last week was a clean sweep.
3: Was it?
0: Yes.
3: But
1: I was pretty good last week.
2: The problem is I haven't been very good. I was about to make up a problem. I think it's the type of car we've been using. So if you are unfamiliar with the game, what happens is one of my cousins drives a Datsun 180B and he hoons past and has the music playing. And from the bit we hear, we have to guess what song it is. But I think the car has been throwing me off a bit.
1: Right.
0: Mm. Have you told him to buy a new one?
2: I've told him, yes, but he hasn't done it yet.
1: Is it like an exhaust problem or something?
2: I think it's just a vibe thing, you know?
1: Okay.
2: That's a 180B seems like it's such an old car, and yet it doesn't sound like it's that old. Like, it sounds almost like I've chosen the wrong type of car, fictional car, to give this cousin.
1: He put new speakers in.
0: Yeah, the sound system's worth more than the car.
1: Yeah.
2: It's Eli driving this week, so let's see how it goes here. Ooh. See, then I was just listening to the car noise. Because it does sound remarkably good for a car that would have to
0: fully
2: be,
0: sick.
2: I guess, 45 years old. Mm.
1: Can he drive by again?
0: He can come back a bit slower.
3: Eli!
2: Tommy?
0: Tommy!
2: Oh, no.
0: Straight in, straight out.
2: I feel so the rains are coming. No, Toto Africa.
3: No.
2: Damn it.
1: Can he go back in? Is it Harry Styles? No.
0: It's not Harry.
2: Tommy, is it because I got high?
1: No.
2: Afro Man.
4: Young, Wild and Free by...
1: Oh, yeah.
2: Wiz Khalifa. Do I get a point for saying Wiz Khalifa?
4: Yeah.
0: Sure. Yeah. You and Sammy can share.
1: Why?
2: Yeah, because I feel like you didn't say anything, Oz.
1: I thought it was done.
2: You're undefeated and you said nothing.
1: Watch me.
2: Don't be an angry champ.
3: You're also on Radio Laws. You speak.
2: use your voice.
0: All right, here's your next one.
2: Tommy. Get this party started on a Saturday night. Oh. Damn it.
1: Can you come by again, please?
2: Oh, is it? I thought it could have been.
1: Sure. Hey, sexy lady.
0: Hey.
1: Sexy lady. Red Foo Man. What's this? Gangnam Style. Gangnam Style. Open Gangnam Style. Sorry. Gangnam I cheated.
2: That's okay.
1: Okay, good.
2: Yeah. I'm used to a co-host who does not admit when she cheats at all.
1: Okay,
2: so
1: great.
2: If the honesty is refreshing.
1: Okay. I just had to get it out there. Yeah.
0: Song number three.
2: Oh.
0: Ooh.
2: Oh. Oh. Eli, come back quickly. Oh. Eli, come back slowly.
1: Lauren.
2: Oh, Tommy. Don't fall and try again. Try again. No, it's not. If at first you don't succeed, dust yourself off and try it. Tommy, it's Brandy. Try again. Oh, is it not?
0: Aaliyah. We're all Aaliyah.
4: Everyone's wrong.
1: Wasn't I
2: split a point? We got the song.
0: You got half a point on the first one. Lozzy got half a point on the second one. And you can split this point. So it's still the perpetual tie.
1: This is excellent.
0: Which is actually excellent for you, Tommy.
2: Yes.
0: So, Loz, to keep your record undefeated.
2: Okay.
1: What? Olivia Dean.
2: What?
1: Man I Need.
2: That was exceptional.
0: That was unbelievable.
2: Have you and Eli been hooking up or something? Has he been giving you the...
1: I don't kiss and tell, mate.
2: You don't kiss and tell?
4: No. Eli's the man you need.
2: Yeah. He didn't say you don't.
1: He was.
2: You didn't say
0: he was.
2: He was. He's driven off.
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6: We're in the clear of any major incidents or accidents across Toowoomba, which is great news. If you're headed for Brizzy on the Warrego Highway, absolutely nothing to hold you up. Clear run coming in from Brisbane as well. The New England Highway trekking along nicely in both directions. And as for the Tor Street Hursley Road intersection, that is jammed up in all directions. 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
17: Hey, I'm Tessa Randello. The Coalition's talking tough on an early election, saying it's ready whenever Labor is. Senator John O'Dunham telling Sky if the government backs its tax changes, it should take them to voters and let Australians have the final say.
18: And if you want to do that by way of having an election, then let's do it. Let's have an argument on taxation and whether Australians who can barely pay their power bills want to pay more tax in whatever form it comes.
17: A battle over how much those new tax changes will cost Aussies. New modelling from Peak Building Bodies claim rents will increase by $9 a week by 2030, but the government says that'll be $2. Superstars Hugh Jackman and Celine Dion will perform via satellite as part of a tribute mega concert for John Farnham. The Aussie singing legend revealing he'll never sing or perform live again to the Herald Sun due to surgeries for his cancer. And a Blue Origin rocket has exploded into a massive fireball during an engine test. The rocket, founded by Jeff Bezos, was being prepared to launch satellites into Amazon's internet network. No one was injured.
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17: The Eagles player Tolu Kola is now on concussion protocols after failing an HIA during the Blues Origin win. He's being replaced by Josh Fellerty, who's starting in the centres for the second week running, while Newcastle coach says it's Queensland Kalen Ponga will back up for Origin for the Knights against the Eels tomorrow arvo. Tonight, it's the Sharks and Manly. And celebrations continue for a record-breaking Blues side. Last night, becoming the first New South Wales outfit to secure a clean sweep in the women's State of Origin.
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16: This is Heat Weather.
19: Cloudy and windy today, getting down to 10 degrees tonight. Tomorrow, a partly cloudy day with a high of 17. Mostly sunny for Sunday and Monday sunny. 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
2: Just a cool 10 grand in cash to give away. This is the easiest cash contest in the whole country. All you have to do is listen throughout the day for the 100K payday code words. Once you hear it, you've got 15 minutes to enter the code word at carrieandtommy.com.au, and then you go on the list. And at this time, we call one lucky winner off the list. And if you don't pick up the phone, we move on, Loz.
3: Yeah. Quickly, too. You know?
2: We give it a few rings.
3: And we did call that other guy back twice, I think.
2: Yeah. Let's punch in our winner's number. Oh, my gosh. 10K.
4: Hello, Christian speaking.
2: Hello, Christian speaking. How are you?
4: I'm well, thank you. How are you?
2: Yeah, I'm very well, thank you. I'm so glad you answered your phone because we've been trying to give away money recently, and occasionally the people who have entered the competitions haven't answered their phone. So congratulations on that first step. Christian, it's Tommy here from Carrie and Tommy, and Carrie is usually here, but we got Loz here filling in instead. Do you want to say hi?
3: Hi, Christian.
4: Hi, Loz, how are you?
3: Good, how are you? You've perked up a little bit. I don't think you knew who it was before.
4: I certainly did not. I did not recognise Tommy's voice.
2: Oh, did you?
3: No.
2: Brutal, Christian, brutal.
3: Well, he wasn't expecting it.
2: I think I was going with quite a formal tone, to be fair as well, but I was trying to match your energy, Christian.
4: I've been trying to be really calm about this and pretending like I'm not going to freak out if you guys were to call me.
3: That's all right. That's
2: Christian,
3: okay.
2: Christian, we've got some exciting news for you. As you know, we've got $100,000 to give away. Today we're giving away 10. Mm-hmm. What do you want to spend the money on, Christian?
4: My girlfriend and I are saving up pretty intensely at the moment because we're saving for our baby due in September. Oh. So we said that that if we won, because we can't afford anything at the moment, we would we'd probably just get KFC for dinner.
2: Oh, I love it. I love it, Christian.
3: What's your go-to KFC?
4: For both of us, it's just a really basic Zinger box.
3: Yeah, perfect.
2: I mean, there is nothing wrong with a Zinger box. Don't fix it if it ain't broken.
3: I'm a Twister girl myself, but
5: maybe a stacker if you win the money.
3: Buy the shop. I don't know.
2: Definitely throw in some sides. Christian, is it your first barb on the way?
4: Yes, it is. Yeah.
2: How are you feeling?
4: More nervous about that than I was about this call.
3: Well, you know what? You can make your two top names, I think, Tommy for a boy and Lauren for a girl. I don't know.
4: Actually, that's a great shout. Yeah. That's excellent.
2: And then when your baby learns to speak, you'll be like, I don't recognize this voice. Hey, Christian, we won't stall you any longer. Guess what?
4: What?
2: You've just won $10,000!
4: Oh, my God. Thank you so much.
3: You're welcome.
4: Oh, wow. Thank you so much, guys.
2: I hope it is the tastiest KFC of your life, Christian.
4: Oh, I'm sure it will be. Thanks, guys. Thank you so much.
2: Hey, all the best with the bub as well.
4: Cheers. Thank you.
3: Well done.
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0: Your R&B Fridays, it's Carrie Bickmore and Tommy Little. We got Loz Barry in the Savo.
1: Now, Tommy, I'm going to share a story with you from Reddit, okay? And I need you to try and follow along.
2: Okay.
1: All right? I've just sort of glanced at it.
2: Yeah.
1: And it's one of those ones where I'm like, now who's this person and who's this?
2: This is really you and me being the two halves trying to make one capable person.
1: Correct.
2: And following a Reddit thread.
1: Correct.
2: Okay.
1: All right.
2: I'm not good at following, but anyway, go.
1: I really want you to try your darndest, okay?
2: Okay.
1: The headline is, my ex-wife and her new husband legally made their last name my full effing name. Right?
2: Okay.
1: Yeah,
2: I think I've got it so far. So, for example, if it was us and we split up and I married someone new, my name would be Tommy Lauren Barry.
1: Kind of.
2: Is that right?
1: Mm. Kind of.
2: Oh.
1: Yeah. Yeah, forget it. No.
2: Is that not right?
1: No, it is.
2: Okay.
1: Yes.
2: Yeah.
1: Kind of, though.
2: Okay, maybe continue.
1: Yes,
2: maybe continue.
1: Ruined it. Okay.
2: Oh, fine.
1: No, this man says, I assume it's a man. He said, no,
2: Hang on, your instruction was try and follow along. And then when I've genuinely tried, and like I've honestly focused as hard as I could. I

0: crushed me, but whatever, I rebuilt. She kept my last name after the divorce. Weird, but I let it go.
1: Oh.
0: Fast forward, she marries the guy she cheated with. Fine, closure, good for them. But here's where it goes off the rails. Her new husband's last name was the same as my first name. So when they hyphenated, their shiny new married surname is now my entire legal name. So imagine, like, your name's David Carter and the guy she cheats with, his name is John David.
2: Why didn't you just go with our names again?
0: Because it's too confusing.
3: I think Loz will get confused.
2: Yeah, I know, but sorry, you said imagine at the start of it, but then you're reading their names from the article.
0: No, because...
2: So we don't have to imagine. Okay. That's just their names from the article.
0: Yeah, but...
4: You guys are fighting again.
0: Your name is Tommy Little...
2: Yeah. No, just go with the names from the article.
0: Okay.
2: It's because you said imagine that I thought you were making up names.
0: I was
2: and
0: reading.
2: I thought, if you're going to make them up,
1: yeah. They are imagined.
0: Yeah.
1: It's not actually their
0: He's done
1: name.
0: The whole thing. It's imagined. Oh, but they've got an example. I didn't say, I didn't make up David Carter.
2: So when you said imagine, were you just reading the word imagine?
0: Yes.
2: Oh, my God.
0: Exactly as I thought. All right. Imagine.
2: Hang on. Have any of these been your own words?
0: None of them.
4: No, you're imagining, not her.
2: Okay, sorry. Imagine.
0: Okay. Yes. Imagine your name, Tommy, is David Carter. The guy she cheats with, his name is John David. Yeah. They marry, hyphenate, and proudly announce themselves as Mr. and Mrs. David Carter, which is literally your name.
4: Yes.
0: But your name is Tommy Little.
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11: We're in the clear of any major hold-ups across Toowoomba, which is great news. We have a little bit of congestion remaining for the Tor Street Hursley Road intersection, and same goes for the Clifford Garden Shops area for James Street and Anzac Avenue. Westbrook, a little bit of slowing down for Toowoomba Athol Road near Main Street. That's due to works. 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That's the latest traffic. 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
8: Imagine having an employee drop a surprise. 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
9: 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Who is his dad also?
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8: Oh, I'm nervous. 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
1: Drop it like it's hot.
2: Yes. Now, Australia's top 50 songs on Spotify at the moment, Tommy. There are a mix of songs, obviously, that we love already, like, obviously, Choose in Texas.
3: She's from Texas, I can tell by the way.
4: Is that obvious?
2: Well, I know. I know.
4: Why did you say obviously?
2: Because that song is, like, number one.
4: Who's that?
2: Ella Langley.
4: Oh, I love Ella Langley.
2: Okay, all right. New. Obviously, we love Olivia Dean, Man I Need.
4: Love.
2: That's still in there. This song just makes me happy every time. Every time.
4: So, controversial question about the lyrics to that song.
5: Mm.
2: Go.
4: I think women think, generally speaking, the lyrics to that song are really sweet. And I feel like they're like, hey, I don't care what you are, but I need someone who's like this, someone who's like this, someone who's, I don't actually care what you are originally.
2: Yeah.
4: This is what I need.
2: Okay. Mm. All right.
4: How do you feel about that?
2: Well, up until about a week ago, I thought she said, she says, when you call wonderful. Me wonderful, I thought she was saying, call me on the phone. I was like, isn't that how you call someone?
4: Yeah.
2: So I haven't really listened that deeply.
4: Sure.
2: Mm. Obviously, Rain Me In Again, Olivia Dean, Sam Fender. And Bella Kay, I love it, I love it, I love it. However, at number 8 on the top 50.
4: I've never heard that song before.
2: Haven't you?
6: No. We play it on the station.
2: Yeah.
4: Yes, but as you know, I'm studious, and often when the songs are on, I'm putting out HR spot fires, like you were getting handy with some of the stale stuff again. So we've got
6: the stale stuff?
4: The sale stuff. They're stale after you're done with them.
2: But at number 8, now this, I reckon I've contributed a lot to this, it is Rain Sounds for Sleeping.
4: Whoa.
2: Right? So I want to know if we can, I mean, if it's number 8 on the top 50 at the moment on Spotify in Australia, why can't we play it on the radio?
4: Yeah.
2: You know? Okay. So I want to get a word from our head of music, Kiri Martin. Hello, Kiri.
7: Oh, the knucklehead department's been called again.
2: Yep.
4: Kiri, head of music sounds like a made-up title.
7: Are you
4: really the head of music?
7: I'm the big dog, and you know that.
2: Yeah.
4: That is true. So, Loz, your question here to Kiri, just so I'm across it, is can we play Rain Sound?
2: Yep. Rain Sound. Kiri,
7: oh, really?
4: What has been given, probably the greatest softball of all time to you, Kiri. What do you have to say about this?
7: Well, first of all, Loz, thank you for actually calling me to ask me if we can play a song. Normally, Tommy just goes rogue and plays whatever the hell he wants, so I appreciate that.
2: Oh, you know I'm not like that, Kiri.
4: Because some of us know the head of music is a made-up title.
7: Why would you want to play sleep music, seriously? Huh. Like, do you want to put people to sleep? Is that what you're trying to do on the show?
4: It actually could be quite dangerous.
2: That's true. I guess they're driving. Maybe
4: you could start braking like it was raining, even though it wasn't.
5: Do you want to talk to Kiri about this?
2: Yes.
5: While we're talking about sleeping?
2: Kiri, I have a bone to pick with you about this song.
7: You've always had a problem.
2: Yes, I did. I ate it.
7: We love all songs in the top 10, Loz.
2: We do.
7: We love all music.
2: Yes, sleep music. Hello.
7: Except for the sleep music.
2: Okay, can I interest you in my personal favourite, which is from an account called TM Soft Sounds, which is a submarine boiler room.
7: Again, you're going to put everybody to sleep,
4: So Kiri, just to check how hard you're going to toe the company line on this, there has never been a song in the top 10 that you haven't even mildly disliked.
7: Oh no, I've disliked a few.
2: Yeah. Like what?
7: I'm not naming
4: actually,
7: them.
4: Actually, have a crack at one at the moment. Who's really popular at the moment that really doesn't do it for you?
7: No, I'm not getting into this. I can't. Not with my title.
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0: Your R&B Fridays, it's Carrie Bickmore and Tommy Little. We got Loz Barry in the Savo.
1: Geez, and it's been a big week, Aussie.
2: Massive. Mm.
1: We've taken on Big Potato.
2: Mm.
1: We've bowed down to Big Potato.
2: Yep.
1: We've folded like cheap suits in the face of Big Potato.
2: Yeah.
1: When we found out that pretty much all the chips in the country are made by one company.
2: We said, we salute you.
1: Yeah, we said, thanks.
0: We were going to get to the bottom of this, and then we were like, no, you're doing good. Thanks.
1: Yeah, thank you. And then today we decided to venture into the field of science.
2: Yes, which we haven't really done. Well, I certainly have never done before.
1: I have done like bits and pieces of cutting neighbours' hoses back in the day to seeing what I could fashion those hoses into.
2: Oh, yeah.
1: You know, involving water flow.
2: Yeah.
1: Suction.
2: Yep.
1: Checking where things are airtight, stuff like that.
2: Yeah, I see.
1: But it's been a long time between drinks.
2: Yeah.
1: And I think the closest thing I've seen to this is Will It Blend. Have you seen Will It Blend?
2: Oh, I love Will It Blend.
1: If you haven't seen Will It Blend, it's where basically they get an industrial blender and they'll drop an iPhone into it and see if it'll blend.
2: Most things blend.
1: Mm. There's another one that they do with a mnemonic. Is that the right word? What's the word, like a super presser?
2: Oh, I love that. And he puts the little Orbeez in there and things like that.
1: Hydraulic.
2: Yes.
0: Something. Yes, we science.
1: And it splashes stuff everywhere.
2: Have you seen the guy who has like the little test, the little thing of, it's like a, it's not lava, but it's like a really hot.
1: The ball.
0: Oh, the ball.
2: Yeah,
1: and he drops it in the beaker.
2: Yeah. And then different.
1: Yes.
2: People are so smart.
1: Science is cool.
2: It is cool.
1: And we're going to make it cooler.
3: 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Tell me if it'll sparkle.
2: Oh my goodness. That's fun.
1: So here's the test. We've got a SodaStream.
2: SodaStream.
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5: Toowoomba's average unleaded price today is around $179 a litre, while some servos are selling it as low as $172. 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

0: Your R&B Fridays, it's Carrie Bickmore and Tommy Little. We got Loz Barry in and we're doing some science, guys.
1: Yes, today we got ourselves dirty you don't have to.
2: Yeah.
3: Will it sparkle? Tell me if it'll sparkle.
1: Great work by the Lord of the Mount on that opener there. Fantastic job from the cave.
2: What I love the most about this is that, Kieran, you brought us in, like, scientist jacket things, and I thought,
1: lab coats.
2: Lab coats.
0: Yeah, we're scientists.
2: I thought we're not going to need them.
1: Where's my science jacket thing?
0: Guys, I've got science to do. I need my science jacket.
1: And my pupil-protecting plastic
0: shield.
1: We're
0: in the science room.
4: We had hair nets.
2: We had lab coats. We had goggles. And I thought, this seems a bit excessive. I don't think we're going to need this. Well, it turns out.
1: We needed it all.
2: Yep.
1: So, very simple premise. Mm. What can we make sparkle using a soda stream? Because probably you guys have just been doing water.
2: Boring.
1: You may have got on the terps and decided to see if you can make a sparkling wine.
2: Yeah.
1: Made a champagne out of a rosé, something like that.
2: Mm-hmm.
1: But we decided we would put things to the test. Actually, as I say that, it started, and this wasn't my decision. We started by seeing if we could make sparkling water more sparkling.
2: Yeah, that was silly for the first one, I thought.
1: I thought when we were being pioneers and carrying a torch through the darkness to lead others, I think starting with mildly sparkling water was poor.
2: That was Kieran. He really wanted to see if it would sparkle more.
1: I wanted to see how quickly you'd throw him under the bus.
2: Immediately.
1: It was record time.
2: I pointed.
5: My favourite kind of water is lightly sparkling, but some people want it more sparkling.
2: Did you try the extra sparkled?
5: I didn't. I was busy.
0: Not even interested in it.
1: Surprise, surprise. Lightly sparkling water can be made into aggressively bubbly water. Give that a ding, please.
2: Yes.
0: That's science.
1: Next up on the list, we got a little more adventurous.
2: Yes. This was the Cocobella chocolate coconut water, which is always, I always have about 3 bottles of them in my fridge at home. I am obsessed with that. Obsessed.
1: Okay. Someone's looking to get some kickbacks here.
2: No. I'm not. I just love it.
1: And so we thought we'd see if that sparkled.
2: Yep.
1: You can see, more importantly, you can hear our reaction here.
6: Oh my gosh.
7: Stop.
6: This is good. Quick, in the mouth. Good.
7: It sparkles, but it's terrible.
6: It's good.
2: It was terrible.
1: You thought it was terrible.
2: Yeah.
1: I didn't think it was too bad, but I don't think I've had the original.
2: Pardon?
1: I don't think. I know. The look on Lauren's face is like I've said I haven't drunk water. It's chocolate coconut water. It's not the most common item.
2: It's pretty common.
0: It's huge. Coconut water in general is huge.
2: See, I hate regular coconut water.
1: But is it shocking that someone wouldn't have tried chocolate coconut water?
2: Yeah. Sam hadn't tried it till the other day. Gave you a sip of
0: mine.
2: She
0: expects that from
1: me and you.
0: Yeah. You're a man of culture, and therefore you would know the chocolate coconutty goodness.
2: But it certainly sparkled.
1: Yes, it certainly sparkled. Then we upped the ante and tried tomato sauce.
2: Yeah.
1: Now, we didn't have enough tomato sauce to fill the sparkled canister, so we had to top it up with baked beans, and the result was disgusting.
6: Is it blending? Quick! Gotta get it out of my mouth!
7: I'm disgusting! Go on then. Did it sparkle?
6: It's sparkling! It's sparkling!
7: Yes!
1: I can report without a doubt the tomato sauce was sparkling tomato sauce.
2: Yeah.
1: And once again, it was horrific.
2: Horrific. Because the baked beans that we had to top the sauce off with had like
1: bubbles around it.
2: They'd like gone to liquid.
1: Oh, sorry, they'd mashed up.
2: Yeah.
1: Yes, because the stream of air had like eviscerated them. But then the it kind of sparkled on your tongue, the cold tomato sauce. And look, we're here to say it can be done. Should it be done?
2: No way.
1: Probably not. Mm-mm. And if you'd like to suggest something that we should see if we can sparkle it, send us a DM that we should try at Carrie Tommy Show.
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2: Bye.
1: See ya.
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20: Hey, I'm Tessa Randello. Property lobby groups claim the government's tax changes claim rents will increase by $9. That's in contrast to the federal government's own data, which claims it'll only go up by $2 by 2030. In other political news, Tony Abbott's just been elected as president of the Liberal Party. The consumer watchdog's taking Amazon Australia to court for allegedly failing to comply with the mandatory button battery safety warnings for a unicorn backpack it was selling. It's the first time the ACCC has sued an online marketplace. A Blue Origin rocket has exploded into a massive fireball. It was a test for the company, owned by Jeff Bezos. Luckily, no one was injured. And Aussie and international stars will perform at a show for legend John Farnham after he told the Herald Sun he'll never perform or sing live again due to his cancer diagnosis. Hugh Jackman performing via satellite.
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20: Women's Blues coach John Strange says he hasn't even had time to process the last week. His son Ethan had a massive debut for the men's win on Wednesday, and last night the women claimed a historic clean sweep.
23: So people had asked me when I found out Ethan was going to debut and moved into 5'8", how I felt, or was I nervous, and I wasn't really nervous, and I think it was more because I was so focused still on my job as coaching the next day. It's all sort of intertwined.
20: Tonight, the Sharks and Manly clash.
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26: This is Heat Weather.
27: Cloudy and windy today, getting down to 10 degrees tonight. Tomorrow, a partly cloudy day with a high of 17. Mostly sunny for Sunday and Monday sunny. 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
6: It's Fifi, Feb, and Nick's happy hour.
7: We've made it Friday. Crack one open. You can smell it. That's probably because we've had a couple. Fifi, Feb, and Nick, hello, guys.
8: Yes, happy Friday. It is the weekend.
7: Yes. How are we, guys? We have a good Friday?
9: Yeah.
7: We're just thinking about the weekend already.
8: Yeah.
9: 100%.
8: I'm thinking about sleep. No, honestly, how good is sleep?
10: Yeah, you know what? I've finally gotten into it.
8: Oh, really? Oh,
10: I'm trying to go to bed early, trying my best.
8: Good, yes.
9: I don't do it enough.
8: You don't need it.
9: No, I don't need it. Yeah, I don't need it.
8: You're a bit different.
9: The old saying, Fiona,
8: what?
9: You sleep when you're dead.
8: You're built differently, though.
9: Yeah, I'm not normal.
10: Yeah, if I get 5 to 6, I'm all right. Above 6 is great, but you'll do it. 3.
9: 3.
10: 2.
9: Yeah. Last night I had a 3 or 4, which was good. Woke up at like 2.
10: You usually go to bed so early.
9: Yeah, but I...
10: And that's what I think it is. You go to bed at 7 and then just wake up at 11. You go, ah, well,
9: yeah,
10: push through now.
9: Yeah, 7, 11, 6, 7, what?
7: We have a big hour ahead. Getting you to bed, to the pub, whatever you're up to. It is Fifi, Feb and Nick with your favourite segment, Fire 'Em Up, coming up in half an hour. You register at our website, fififebnick.com.au. Someone in your life with a short fuse, we get you on. You prank them. We watch them go nuts. We give you all cash as a prize. It's as easy as that. You hear a call to someone with the most fiery dad in Australia very soon. But up next, it is a Friday.
8: Yes, and we love your amazing stories on a Friday.
7: Let's hear them on the other side of this. Ed Sheeran's latest song.
8: Really? Toowoomba.

0: The latest from Martin Garrix. He's got Ed Sheeran on that one. Fifi, Fev and Nick. The weekend is
1: Can we
0: here.
1: Talk about that absolutely horrible song that just got played? I don't know if Hamish is listening, but Hamedog.
2: Oh, poor Ham. I think he's gone away. Is he on holiday yet?
3: Today's his last day.
1: What's it is his last day ever. And that is...
4: Come on, let a bloke phone it in on the last day. Remember the last week of school? You never tried. You put Shrek on.
1: Is a great singer. Yeah. Play Galway. Play one of his other songs. Hits. Don't play a song that makes me want to jump off this building. That was awful.
3: Ed Sheeran is no longer with his record label anymore.
1: I get it. Yeah. Oh, I reckon they dumped him.
2: How new is that? I've not heard that before.
3: It's fairly new, I think, yeah.
1: It's not even... He's just not even trying.
2: Look, I don't know. Do you know what? Ed Sheeran is one of those songwriters. It takes me months to get in. And then when I'm in, I'm so... Like, I'm into Shivers more than ever. And remember, that's taken me about 5 years.
1: I love Galway Girl. I love that. But you know what? We are about to do Is It Amazing. It's amazing that Hamish put that on after what we did to him the other day. Yeah, it'd be amazing if he even came in the studio.
0: It's time for this.
5: Is it amazing? Yes, it's amazing.
1: Nick was just explaining how that just all unpacked.
4: Oh, very good.
1: Yeah, Fee just looked at me.
4: And just did the hands.
1: Like, just spread her arms out just to say.
4: Aizen will put it up on the socials. The floor is yours, Fev.
2: Yeah, the floor is yours.
1: Just literally looked at me with eyes wide. She's getting her makeup done by the wonderful foe and the eyes are popping. And they were like it. She beat it 161. They popped out and just go.
2: Please.
1: He didn't even say anything.
4: No. He's the best at that. Sometimes there'll be a guest in that we're not liking, and I really want to smash him, but I'm not sure. And I'll look over to Fee, and she'll give me the little nod.
1: She'll just go bang.
4: Take the shot.
1: The captain
4: take
1: the has shot. Spoken.
4: Yeah. She's the head. Hey, SEAL Team 6.
1: You're free to fire.
4: Take the shot.
2: That is fun. Well, I can't do it.
1: What would you have said about that song?
2: No, I didn't like it at all. But I'm not. But no one trusts me because I don't have the best taste in music.
1: I think everyone switched off.
2: Yeah, it's not Ed's best. we're talking amazing stories. Amy.
6: Hello.
2: Amy.
4: Fired up.
2: Anything can be better than Ed Sheeran's
4: Come on,
2: song
4: Amy.
2: Right now.
4: Did the song flatten you?
6: Yeah.
2: Good feedback, Amy. What's your amazing story?
6: In September, we moved to a new house. We sold our house in Arana Street. We moved to a new house and my husband had a package for me to pick up, so I picked up a package. Turns out I was picking up a package for the person two houses down with the exact same name. And then we met the neighbours. They also have the names that match. So there it goes, Clint Michael. But at the front of Michael's house is a street sign, like an entry sign that says Arana.
1: Mate.
4: Can we get Ed Sheeran's song back on?
1: I like this story. Three houses have the same names of the same people.
4: Oh,
1: that's amazing.
6: Okay. Goes Michael Murphy, Clint.
1: That three houses, they just moved there, and all three houses have the same Clint, Michael, Murphy. They're all the same names.
2: When do houses have names? I'm so confused.
1: No, the people that live in it. All the neighbours have got the same names, people. So it's like if you
2: surnames
1: and me...
2: Surnames or first names?
1: First names and surnames.
4: General anaesthetic would get you more up and about than that.
1: Let's unpack this.
2: Yeah, go.
1: Because it's actually amazing.
2: Yes, go.
1: So just say Brendan and Fifi Box, right?
2: Yes.
4: You are.
1: Then the next door neighbour is Brendan and Fifi Box, and then the house next to that is Fifi...
2: All the couples have the same names. That's amazing, Amy.
1: That's what I just said.
2: That is amazing.
1: It's incredible.
2: I just heard lots of Clint's and Mark's.
1: Yeah, but, oh, my God.
4: Exactly.
1: They haven't got our names. Idiots. What do you mean?
2: Lots of couples called Clint and Mark.
4: I'm on Fee side.
1: That's their name.
2: Their surname.
1: Yeah.
2: Oh, they're all Clint Mark Murphy.
1: Yes.
4: No. That's not amazing. The same last name.
1: Yeah, he just said the last name.
6: Michael Murphy.
2: Michael Murphy.
6: Clint. Then next door to them is Michael Murphy and then Clint again in the next house.
1: Got the
2: is
1: same
2: Clint
1: name.
2: The surname or the first name?
4: No, it's the first name. There's a Michael Murphy, then a Clint, no surname. The Clint's don't.
1: Yeah, Michael Murphy.
2: And Michael Murphy.
4: There's a couple of Michael Murphys in the street.
1: Michael Murphy. And then another Clint.
2: That's
1: pretty.
2: It's good, Amy.
4: It's come on.
1: No. I reckon that's good. Yeah. Even you think that's pretty good. Just need a little
4: Yeah.
1: There's no twist.
0: Twist needs to be like, they're common names. They need to be like, if they're weird names, yeah. It's even for
1: common names, are they?
0: Well, Clinton and Mark.
2: I reckon Murphy. Mark.
4: But the Michael Murphys were fine. Just because you add Clint to something doesn't make it good. This is all Ed Sheeran's fault. That song has thrown us into a tizzy.
2: Billy, what's your amazing story?
7: So 2 years ago, I lost my ID. I don't know how I lost my ID. And then I was working as a security at a club. And an underage kid tried to get in using my ID that he found.
1: Oh,
2: yeah.
1: That's good.
2: That is Billy. That is. Yes.
0: Short, sweet thing.
2: Well done, Billy.
0: Happy Friday. To Woomba's.

0: No, the help of foe. But we went to the Sony Foundation's big charity lunch launch for You Can Stay, an amazing charity for teens going through cancer and having somewhere they can stay, particularly a lot of regional patients.
1: Well done to Quest, and who put them up.
0: Quest doing an amazing partner with job. Them. Yeah. It was fantastic. And we met Remy. Gorgeous Remy. Who we're going to bring in here because she was studying at AFTERS, Australian Film, Television and Radio School, and we'd love her to come in here.
1: Yeah, we said she can come in and co-host and she cried.
0: So all this money, she was just beautiful girl, Remy.
2: What day off do I get?
1: I had to, mate, I said, what did I say? Oh, if Nick's not on, you can come in and do a show with us. And she started, and then I gave her Harry Styles tickets and she cried.
0: And it's funny you should say that, Nick, because... It was fun. A lot of fun was had at the lunch. And obviously you couldn't be there. But Candace Wyatt, formerly from Channel 10, now Sky News, she got up to introduce the auction.
2: Now, when you say a lot of fun and looked at me, I know exactly what's going to happen.
1: She introduced me. Just me. Well, not Fee, just
0: so
1: me.
0: Before you joined the show, come on, it's 5 years ago.
2: This is the sixth year.
0: 6 years ago. We did have someone else on the show. And he got more traction yesterday than he's probably ever had.
3: I'm going to have some help in the form of Fev from Fifi, Fev and Byron.
1: Byron's good, he's in Dubai. It's actually called the Fifi, Fev and Nick Show. We've got great traction. Thank you for that, Candace. It's just good content for radio tomorrow.
3: You're welcome.
1: All right, get your hands up there. Bang! Andrea Salmon, how are you? You donate $100,000.
4: We are collectively donating $9,000.
1: Oh, bang! There we go. Well done. Andrew used to work at SCA when Byron was there. That was a long time ago. Fiona Box, my co-host over here. How's Byron going?
5: Well, I'd love to donate, but Byron took all the money.
6: Is it tax-free in Dubai for Byron?
1: I think he's hiding from something. Yeah. It's a lot of Byron guys.
2: A lot of Byron chat.
0: But Fev and Campbell Brown were working the room. And the idea at these lunches, So you've got a lot of media companies.
2: A lot of people in headlocks and nipple cripples getting cash out of them.
1: I did say Campbell Brown knocked out one of his teammates.
0: It was genius. Now, in a way, think about Nick, Fev, he loves, we call it friendly bullying here at work, and he can push people's buttons. Now, Fev is who you want when you want to get money out of rich people.
2: Yeah, standover man.
0: Yes, and the way he bullied his way into getting, now, Sony Foundation raised just short of $1 million yesterday, $1 million, and a lot of it had to do with Fev doing this.
1: Get your hands up. Got some hands. Come on, let's not be quiet. Apparently this didn't go too well last year. All the tight asses down this side of the room, are they?
6: Be as generous as Fev used to be to the AFL Tribunal.
1: Mate, we wouldn't even have to have this function if we got the money that I had to pay the Tribunal. There's some nervous people over here. Come on, you all look rich. Leon, Shergren, our producer.
7: Can take it out of your pay?
1: Look at you. Three stooges. You want to donate any money? There we go. That's all you got to do. How are we going over this table? Ooh, we all put their heads down. Bit nervous. Oh, g'day, what's your name? Oh, Brendan and Fifi, how are you going?
0: Why don't we just donate $10,000? I haven't run it by our boss. He's sitting next to me, but I reckon 10 sounds good. You put me on the spot, and Man Mando was sitting next
1: to
0: me.
1: She melted.
0: And given $10,000.
1: I walked up to one table, Voxy, remember, and I go, how many's on the table? 2, 4. There's 10 of you, 1,000 each, 10,000. Don't be tight asses. And they looked down and they went, yeah, all right. And they put their hand up.
0: Yeah.
2: I was wondering why this. So you've just said 10,000 and Mando's got to pay it.
0: Yep.
2: When I was driving in the traffic lights, there was a lady who was doing the windshield. And I'm like, that looks like Mando. I gave her a few bucks. Is that how she's getting the cash?
8: Fun first, everything else later. Fifi, Fev and Nick's happy hour. Fifi,
9: 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Toowoomba's hit 100.7.
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16: Fire them up. 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
17: We love firing up people's rellos. 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

0: And remember, if you are interested in firing anyone up, hit the webpage. There's a registration page there. So we have had a lot of mums lately. Mums have really hit the front.
1: Yeah.
0: But it's time to fire up another dad. I am so pumped about you firing up your dad, Alex.
2: Because I hope he pulls through for you guys, I swear.
0: Well, we just saw footage of you, you uploaded to your social media and we were on there having a look. You've already posted your dad getting quite fiery at work.
2: Oh, God, that's him on a daily. Him with, like, pulling energy companies, anyone that pisses him off, he's always ready to go. So hopefully, like I said, he pulls through today. I don't know what he's like. I'm not with him currently. Mm-hmm. I have to send him to another job. So fingers crossed for you guys and everyone's entertainment. He pulls through.
0: So what is your plan here? How are you going to fire him up?
2: Well, I work for my dad, unfortunately, so I have to deal with that, let alone everything else. So, he hates when I travel. He hates when I take time off work. If it's not work-related, he hates it. So I'm going to tell him that I've actually got a trip planned this weekend to go away. So I'm going to make that into a month-long surprise European holiday.
0: Yes! Fabulous. Well, we'll be here listening in, eavesdropping. Alex, good luck. We'll jump in and save you. Your dad sounds a bit scary. Feb, you might be jumping in.
3: I'll jump in.
0: Good luck.
4: Hello.
2: Yeah, Dad, it's me. Can you hear me?
4: Yeah, I can hear you. What are you doing?
2: Sorry, I'm in the basement. It's hard to get service down here.
4: Yeah?
2: How long are you going to be?
4: We've got a problem here. Why? I'm here.
2: Oh, God.
4: Why, Laura? What's the matter?
2: Oh, okay. I might be a little late. They've got a lot more changes just told me here, so I've got to change a lot of things around.
4: I need lighting, mate. The theatre room's got a fault.
2: Oh, okay. All right. Also quickly, I've got to ask you something. Are we busy the next few weeks? Next week and maybe the next few weeks?
4: Yeah, why?
2: You serious?
4: Why?
2: I know it's not a good time, but you know how I was meant to go away this weekend?
4: Yeah.
2: That's not for the weekend. That's for the whole month.
4: No, I can't do, mate.
2: Well, it's already booked. I can't do it. It's already booked.
4: Mate.
2: What do you mean? It's booked. What do you mean? Oh. Hang on. Mum said it was okay.
4: Make a month off?
2: Yeah. Over a month. I think it's just under two.
4: Nathan, I'm not talking to you now.
2: But she was going to tell you when I was gone, and now I'm telling you because I thought I would respect you and tell you now.
3: He's gone.
0: He left! He hung up!
3: He's gone.
0: That's so good.
2: Mum said that to me today. She's like, oh, Nathan, he's going to hang up on you. I'm like, well, at least as good as entertainment.
0: It's amazing, Nathan. Okay, we're going to call back.
2: Oh, good.
4: Hello?
2: Yeah, Dad, why'd you hang up?
4: I can't talk now, Nathan. You're doing your silly things. I can't do it now, okay?
2: What's silly about it? I'm talking to you. I'm just trying to tell you.
4: You're going on holidays in a month. You give me notice now.
2: No, I'm going this week for a month.
4: Of course you can't. What are you talking about?
2: Why?
4: Nathan, I'm not talking now. Stop it.
0: Alex? Is that Alex?
4: Yes,
0: who's this? Oh, sorry, Alex. It's Fifi, Fev, and Nick here.
5: G'day, Alex.
4: Nick, man, give him all this bull.
5: Hey, Alex, no. Alex, it's Fifi, Fev, and Nick. Nathan's not really going away. He had to fire you up, and you fired up, mate. G'day, Alex, how are you?
4: All right.
5: Mate, you sound angry, mate. You're busy.
4: You went flat out, mate. You want to take another more holiday. He takes more holidays than the Queen.
6: 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Fifi, Fev, and Nick for happy hour.
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0: What a Friday we've had, Fifi, Fev and Nick. And we are back, of course, the Happy Hour next week. Some big guests coming up. Sam Pang, good friend of the show, Andy Lee, and icon Bruce McAvaney, all joining the Happy Hour next week.
1: I love Bruce.
0: But we do have some big news as well. One voice, one night only.
2: Yeah, we do. This is very big news. Somebody you don't expect to be putting on a one-night-only show.
0: It's a once-in-a-lifetime event, which we will announce next week. Cannot wait to tell you all those details. But up next, it's been a big week here on the show. We sum it all up with our bulletin. It's the highs, the lows, and everything in between after this.
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0: across Australia for your Friday evening. It is the happy hour with Fifi, Fev and Nick. I love hanging out with you all week for the happy hour, guys. But it's a good time of the week because we're about to get out of here, but it's also a sad time because we say goodbye to each other.
1: Yeah, we do, but we get to relive the week, the highs, the lows, the bits that we forgot about with our Fifi, Fev and Nick Bulletin.
2: Good evening, I'm James Lake and this is the Fifi, Fev and Nick Bulletin. 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
6: That is a very positive way to look at these TV productions.
3: We can't go any better. The Masked Singer?
1: Yep.
3: I was on the last episode of that.
1: That got axed.
3: Yeah, that got axed. Mia was on Dance with the Stars. I've been on that too.
6: How's that gone?
3: That's been axed. The Amazing Race. Axed.
6: Gone.
3: That's gone. I actually got contacted earlier in the year to do I'm a Celeb for next year. I was like, nah. Money's not everything, Fiona.
1: No, it's not.
6: It is. If it wasn't, I'd be sleeping in.
2: As we head into winter, more Australians are committing to relationships for the colder months.
1: I know everyone won't have been ghosted.
3: You have ghosted every boyfriend that you've ever had overseas.
1: Well, there was Devo in New York. He followed me to LA, though.
3: The FBI agent? The golfer?
1: Yeah, that guy. You know what?
3: Yeah!
6: You know what?
3: You know what? I'm right.
6: You have ghosted all of them.
1: We said on good terms because a few years ago you got those guys on the show.
3: We did. You know what they said, Nick?
4: We've been waiting for a call.
1: Yeah. I'm a busy woman. 131060, though. If you've got good ghosting stories.
6: God, just turn this around.
0: Please call through.
2: Mysterious lights have been spotted over the city of Melbourne, causing a lot of unanswered questions.
3: Driving in this morning, I get my lovely call from one Fiona Box. She goes, I'm talking about the purple sky.
1: I thought it was end of world times.
3: Yeah, she was freaking out.
1: No, I said it feels like Gotham City.
2: How familiar are you with hydroponics?
3: Well, Nick's
1: marijuana.
2: When there's not a lot of sunlight, you bring in artificial light. That's the UV lights that they put on the ground, and then it reflects back up into the sky.
1: So at Marvel. Hang on, they're growing marijuana.
6: No, they're
1: the
6: growing
1: MCG.
6: The grass on the field.
3: Snoop Dogg planted some seeds when he was here for the AFL Grand Final.
2: The social and economic cost of gambling in Australia is huge, with some states racking up over $14 billion annually.
3: You both did a lot of study, and you're here.
6: I went to uni for 6 weeks.
3: Yeah.
1: I went to a uni for all of you.
6: Oh, wow.
3: I went to the uni of TAB because it says uni. I'm like, I'm at uni. It cost me a fortune.
1: How did that work out for you, uni?
3: Like most uni students, in debt.
2: With no end to the cost of living crunch, the one daily spend that continues rising to new heights is caffeine.
6: When I was in here yesterday, I'd had 3 coffees and no breakfast. Called my mate, Bart, on the way home. He said, there's a place I want to check out. And I walk in. Bart said, don't worry, man, I'll order for us. He got a flight of coffees. You know, like if you go to a brewery and they give you like six different taste testers. I was insane. Flying through coffee. Too fast, too furious. Yeah, I was out of my mind yesterday. I was shadow boxing at the traffic lights. Son of a, is this my car? No, mate, you alright?
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6: Like, what has happened to this bloke?
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8: Fev, you dead? 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
1: Every time we do that, I just like kind of get the ick with us, but we prevail.
0: Yeah. I love it because like it's a moment for all of us, but then I just think about the poor people in the cars that get that absolute jolt when we start singing.
1: It's Friday,
2: Do you know what? Like. The regular listeners probably... Like, they're just used to it, and if we don't do it, it might sound weird. Do you know what I mean? It's like when you change your punters, you change the sound effects in your podcast. Was it you guys that changed the sound effects, and your punters were like, what happened?
1: Oh, ever so slightly, we changed, like, one of the sound effects to... Yeah. It's still a wine glass clinking, but it was a slightly different wine glass.
2: Yeah, right.
1: And, wow, the uproar from the punters.
0: They notice everything.
1: Oh, they really do, guys.
0: I know. But anyway, so let's just commit to singing that song every Friday. For the rest of the time we're on air then.
1: I know, literally. I mean, anyway, if you're wondering who we are, our names are Lucy and Nikki, and we have the Friday nights here on the Hit Network with our darling Shawnee B.
0: That's right. And if you're wondering who the punters are, they are our podcast audience because we're over on Happy Hour with Lucy and Nikki as well. Mm. So there's the inside scoop for you all. But tonight on the show, what have we got coming up?
1: Oh, well, Charlie XCX revealed something and... Nikki, I can tell you right now, you're not going to like it.
0: I know.
1: Don't say what it is.
0: I'm not going to say what it is, but I feel like you and I are very opposing opinions on this particular topic, so this will be good.
1: Be good to unpack.
0: Yes, baby.
2: Yeah, we will do that right after this. Let's get on DJ Concert.

0: one of her beauty secrets is that she doesn't take her makeup off at night.
1: Oh.
0: And sometimes will often even wear it like onward into the next day.
1: No.
0: You know, she's been quoted to have said, the next day has already arrived. There's bits of makeup remaining on. I like that.
1: Do you know what she's referring to here? She's saying she likes the panda eye look, and I simply cannot relate.
0: Yeah, but babe, she's rock and roll. She's a party girl. She's like got the little bit of like makeup smudged.
1: I'm not going to yuck her yum. You go for gold, darling. Yeah. Me, myself, that's what I call it. I say, do I have panda eyes when I feel like my mascara is like mud running or I've got smudge makeup?
0: Mm.
1: I know. I can have the biggest of big nights and I can still take off my makeup.
0: Yeah, I know. Well, this is something that Nikki and I have always, disagreed on. And we spend a lot of evenings together. And she'll always stay up when we get home and take her full makeup off. And
1: I always have a shower too. I wash that day away, baby. Wash the night away.
0: And what do? Sometimes I fall asleep with my boots and handbag still on my shoulder.
1: Let's not forget leather jacket. I've seen Lucy literally conk out in a leather jacket, jeans with a belt on, a cross-body bag and boots.
0: girl
1: is still snoozing through this, and I'm just rattled.
0: I will say I have in only probably the last like 12 months started taking my makeup off religiously before I go to sleep.
1: Oh, good for you, doll. Welcome.
0: Yeah, I know. I think it's like when I just got that little bit older and I started taking care of my skin more, I was like, I'm not going to go and undo all of the hard work of like skin needling and this
1: baby,
0: and that.
1: Your skin's looking amazing, doll. It's liking the nicer treatment, you can see.
0: It is. But I want to hear from you guys. Do you guys sleep with your makeup on? It is Charlie XCX approved. I'm not against it, but Nikki, it's a hard no.
1: It's a hard no from me, but let's take it to the callers.
2: Yeah, we want to hear from you guys. Do you or do you not sleep with your makeup off? Hang on. Do you or do you not sleep with your makeup off? I've stuffed that up. Do you sleep with your makeup on?
1: Do you sleep with your makeup on?
2: 131060, give us a call. We'll take your calls after this. You've got Lucy and Nikki.
3: Hey, it's Josh Fawaz. You're listening to my new track, Like a Prayer, with Lucy and Nikki. Turn it up.
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0: Right around the country, you're on with Lucy and Nikki. And right now, jump on the phones. 131060 is the number. Do you sleep in your makeup, girls?
1: Yes.
2: Well,
3: we are very opposing in this and very strongly opposing, I would say.
1: Well, it's a conversation we've had many a time because Nikki has religiously taken her makeup off forever. I only recently started taking my makeup off before I go to sleep. That's after a big night. Like, I obviously have a shower before I go to bed on a normal
3: night.
1: Yeah.
3: This is just like, I guess, referring to the big nights. Mm. I started thinking, Luce, that you only didn't take off your makeup because you never had makeup wipes, doll. Every time we'd travel, you'd be like, oh, can I have a makeup wipe? Because when you're with me and I give you a makeup wipe, you'll gladly take it off.
1: Oh, yeah, babe.
3: What but when I see you the next morning using the bloody hotel towel trying to get your pan dry off,
1: guys, can I tell you guys, I've got a quick story. Like, I'll make it snappy.
3: Okay, go.
1: I recently went away on like an influencer trip with a makeup brand, and I got my glam done one day. I went out and had such a massive night, and I woke up the next day and didn't reapply any makeup and went to the F1 with makeup from the day before.
3: Well, babe, that's when you know it's good glam. Obviously, the products work, honey. I think this is incredible marketing.
1: Embarrassed about that. And honestly, I did not look or feel that great. It's luckily, I was in a fruity mood and was just having a great time with everyone.
3: It's giving long wear.
1: It is giving long wear. Bender proof. Oh, bender
0: proof. Well, we want to hear from you guys. 131060 is the number. We got Carly on the phone. Carly, do you sleep in your makeup?
4: Hey, guys. Absolutely. 9 times out of 10, if I've had a big night, a medium night, or a small night, I'm just hitting the sack straight away, makeup and all.
1: Yeah, Carly. Well, you know what? If it's good enough for Charlie XCX, it's good enough for us, isn't it, doll?
3: Well, bloody you oak. And Charlie XCX are rolling around the next day with your glam still on, doll.
1: Well, there you go.
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0: 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Someone drove off after a minor car accident. I'm sure a lot of people have done this. So we want to get your stories. We'll do it next. You got Lucy and Nikki.
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0: Right around the country, you got Lucy and Nikki from the Happy Hour with Lucy and Nikki podcast. 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
1: Lucy and Nikki asking the question, am I the a-hole?
2: All right, guys, I've got a goodie today for you. Am I the a-hole for driving off after a minor car accident?
3: Ooh, here I need to know the details of that.
2: Here we go. I accidentally scraped another car while reversing out of a shopping centre car park. It didn't look too serious, just a few scratches. I waited around for a bit, but no one came back to the car. I panicked because my insurance had just expired and I was already late for work, so I just drove off without leaving my details. Now the shopping centre has posted CCTV footage trying to identify the driver.
3: No.
2: One of my friends has recognised my car and says I need to come forward. Some friends think it was just a minor accident and people are overreacting. Others think leaving the scene automatically makes me the bad guy. Am I the a-hole for driving away after a minor scrape?
3: Oh, you...
2: That is like my worst fear.
3: You need to come forward now.
2: Yeah, you've been exposed, Alan.
3: Because if you don't and they can like match your number plate or whatever or even like figure out who you are.
2: Exactly.
3: You're going to make... That's going to make you look so bad online and like a... Oh, I always weirdly feel a little bit sorry for, which I shouldn't.
2: Young girls that rob joints.
3: Yes. So, you know, like when it'll be like the corner store and they'll have like those cameras in there and then they'll put a big photo up and be like, this person stole 3 lip glosses from our pharmacy or whatever.
2: I know, but
3: I'm
2: honestly,
3: like, oh no, poor girl.
2: I know what you mean because they always do look very innocent. But also, I'm also shocked that these young girls are thieves.
3: Oh, babe, anyway, I definitely dabbled in a bit of klepto when I was 15. I'm not proud of it.
2: You're probably in some stores in Canada with your big face behind the frame.
3: Literally. Find this woman.
2: Back to the car scrape. I must admit, I've done this.
3: And yeah. You're not quite the citizen that people... What is it? Upstanding citizen and that people think.
2: And I'm just, like, mortified because, like, talking about this just made me think of it. So, basically, in my instance, I was reverse parallel parking. My tow bar hit, like, someone's number plate. It was, like, you could see a tiny little ding in the number plate, but I was, like, honestly... You're only going to notice if the sun glistens on it in a certain way. I'm just going to leave. I'm already late for wherever I'm going on my trot.
3: Okay, you keep telling yourself that, sis. No,
2: I'm really trying to validate it.
3: I've done it too.
2: But like thinking of if CCTV footage got posted, I would be so embarrassed, mortified.
3: Did I tell you guys recently that I had a girl just like run straight in the side of my car and I just said, don't even stress, babe, get out of here.
2: Oh, what?
3: Yeah. Gosh, I'm
4: really?
3: So nice.
4: You can be bothered
3: I just
4: with
3: some good karma
2: Hang on.
3: For that.
2: What happened? What does your car look like?
3: So, I think I did tell this story. So, basically, I was parked somewhere I shouldn't have been, and I was getting a coffee. The owner of a shop came out and started yelling at me for parking in the wrong spot. I was apologizing. I was like, I'm really sorry. I won't do it again. Copy that. But this woman was just, like, getting angry for the sake of getting angry. Then, in that exact moment, a P-plater... drives straight, reverses straight into the side of my car.
2: While you're in your car.
3: While I'm getting yelled at by this woman.
2: Oh, well, how about that for a chain of events?
3: And then the woman then decides to go around the front of the car and starts abusing the young girl.
2: Oh, no.
3: And so then I walk around the front of the car and I just go, don't stress. And then I looked at my car. There wasn't, like, she'd hit, like, the plastic kind of side bumper.
2: Okay, yeah.
3: And, like, you know, maybe
2: you
3: there was a little, but I was like, don't worry, doll. She was like, I'm so sorry. And I was like, just hit the road so we can get away from this crazy lady.
2: Oh, my gosh. That would have been very overstimulating.
3: It was one
2: situation.
3: Of those moments that if you were standing there watching, it would have been like a train wreck. It was so chaotic.
2: You'd be like, what is going on here?
3: It was one of those, of course, this happens to me.
0: Yeah. Well, we want to hear from you guys. 131060 is the number. Who is the a-hole in this situation? And we will take your calls right after this. You got Lucy and Nikki.

0: Happy Friday. You got Lucy and Nikki from the Happy Hour with Lucy and Nikki podcast and...
1: Lucy and Nikki asking the question, am I the a-hole?
2: Okay, guys. So we just had someone write in asking if they were the a-hole or not for hitting someone's car in a shopping center. Then it has been exposed on CCTV and all of our friends are saying, listen, you need to go and fess up.
3: Do you know what the real bummer is? The bummer you got caught, doll. Like, oh, no. And I just think that's a good reminder for everyone. CCTV exists. You've got to get out of there.
2: Okay, a little bit off topic, but on brand for me. Have you guys seen that real? It's actually really sad, but it's just to point out how much CCTV can expose you. There's this really famous murder in New Zealand of a UK backpacker, and the guy got caught because they can track his literal every move through the city of Auckland on CCTV. You guys, be careful because you are always being watched.
3: Yes.
2: Always.
0: If you're out murdering people.
3: Well, scraping people's cars.
0: Yeah, oh, that's true. That's
2: anyway, we want to hear from you guys.
0: All right, 131060 is the number. Let's go to Stacey. Stacey, who is the a-hole in this situation?
4: Definitely not me. It's fine. It's just like a little love tap. If I do a tiny little bump, like who hasn't done that before in a shopping centre or something?
2: Stacey,
4: like,
2: are you the culprit?
3: Are you the potential a-hole, well, Stacey?
4: I may have done it once. Yeah.
3: Me too, babe.
4: If you get out and have a look, there's no damage, like no foul, no play, like it's just no harm. It's fine.
3: Yeah. I think that is also a good gauge. Okay, like I think it's not necessarily the right thing, but here's your loophole. Depending how bad the damage is, like if you've absolutely busted up someone's panel of their car, you're gonna have to leave your name and number.
2: I think if
3: it's
2: any
3: a tiny little
2: damage.
3: Dent or scratch, I reckon play on player. Oh. I've got that many scratches on my car.
2: Now I'm actually considering, because the one day I walked out to my car and there was a huge ding in the back of it, I'm actually questioning if you in fact did that.
3: You told me specifically that was a cyclist, so I didn't want to ask any questions.
2: No, that was a different one. This is one on the back. Yeah, far out.
3: No.
2: Yeah, no, guys. I mean, we're all guilty of it, but I don't think it's the best. Cars are expensive.
3: Well, think about Bali, guys. You're zipping around, you're binging into everyone's car. They're just like, they just wave at you and move on. So,
0: Do they?
2: Nah, it's play on in Bali.
3: Play on in Bali. So, yeah, maybe we'll just stick to parking cars in Bali then, shall we?
0: Absolutely. You got Lucy and Nikki.
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0: Sunday.
1: Guys,
0: happy Friday. It's 8 o'clock on a Friday. I wonder what everyone's up to.
1: TGIF, babe.
0: I bet people... Shout out to the people in Ubers.
1: Shout out to the people who are staying in tonight. Yeah. You know, if you're Netflix and chilling. Shout out to the people who are working, specifically. Because, you know, working on a Friday
0: night, yucky.
1: Hits different, baby. Hits different.
0: Yeah, well, actually, I've got to say... Massive props to people that work in hospitality and like late weekends.
1: Well, this is their biggie. This is where you have to have your head in the game, baby.
0: Yeah.
1: That's why hospo nights are Monday nights, you know. You can actually go out and find people to party with on a Monday.
0: Yeah, actually.
1: All the hospo crew.
0: I've been out on a couple of Mondays on hospo night, and wow, the hospo people know how to party.
1: Well, it's their Friday night, so, you know.
0: So true, babe.
1: It's giving it's 5 o'clock somewhere.
0: Fully. Anyway, what have we got coming up? We've got a little bit of Lucy versus Nikki, where we like to go head to head. And
1: yes, we got a good advice question that came through, and it's from a darling girl in the DMs, and she's having an issue with her friend copying everything that she does.
0: So annoying.
1: Yeah, I feel like we've all, you know, been there at some stage with that one friend, you know, and you're like, give me my own personal style, all right?
0: Yeah,
1: it's me and you. No, kidding.
0: I don't copy your style.
1: No, although we do. You, babe. We always
0: do
1: have
0: look
1: the same
0: quite
1: hair.
0: Similar today, actually, guys. We're both wearing like long sleeve shirts, but anyway,
1: not that we're copying though. It just kind of happens when you hang out with people.
0: Yeah, for sure. Yeah. Anyway, coming up, it's going to be a fun night.
2: We'll get into that next. Right now, let's get on DJ Konski. You got Lucy and Nikki. Let's go.

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2: Hey, this is Martin Garrix. I love
3: this feeling. This is Ed Sheeran.
4: This is my station.

0: Happy Friday night. You're on with Lucy and Nikki.
1: Oh, my God. I cannot believe this would not fly now.
2: Oh, I missed this segment over the break, guys.
3: Me too. What have we got today?
2: Okay, so tonight we are talking about a game called Fat Families, iconically labelled.
3: Wow.
2: Fat Families. It was an English reality show that followed a weight loss expert around where he would go to find households, of people and, like, kind of critique their eating habits and daily routines.
3: Interesting.
2: Yeah, Shawnee's got a bit of a grab for us.
4: I'm in Telford, Shropshire, and I'm about to meet one of the fattest families I've met in my life. This trundling trio are grazing their way to an early grave. Watch out, massive fatties. The lard police are in town.
3: My God.
0: You're
2: that is so...
3: grazing their way to the grave. No.

0: Hi, they live an active life. Grandparents Anne and Les are fighting fit, and kids Ben and Jacob complete the picture. But in reality, they look like this. The three fattest cuss weigh a whopping 77 stone between them.
1: Wow.
2: Wait, what's 77 stone? What is 77 stone in kilos?
1: Oh, I would love to know how much these families got paid.
2: 88 kilos.
3: Oh, wow. Okay. Yeah. Wow. Okay.
1: Like, I wonder if they got paid a lot of money to go on these shows back then.
3: Yeah, I doubt it, babe.
1: You always got to wonder.
3: But maybe they wanted to lose the weight. Like, maybe they, that's why they invite this bloke into their home, and then it's one of those things where all of a sudden the producers have just gone ham.
1: Dude, it's so humiliating. Like, these poor people. Like, think back to The Biggest Loser.
3: Oh.
1: Do you know what is another show that I don't think could exist anymore, but I found it always so fascinating, is that My Strange Addiction?
3: Yeah, I've never actually watched that, only like the shorts you've sent me.
1: Oh, like there's...
3: They are addicted to some niche stuff, right?
1: Oh, like, there's some bizarre things.
3: What was the one we were talking about, couch foam?
1: No, there's this one woman who just was addicted to eating the foam off her couch specifically. She wouldn't eat foam out of anything else, only her couch.
3: Yeah.
1: And it was like a really big medical concern because her stomach was full of this like foam.
2: Oh. Do you remember?
3: It must be like a texture thing, hey?
2: Yeah. I don't know. Do you remember the Something About Miriam? Something About Miriam.
1: No.
2: So it was like this woman, Miriam, went on. She was like all these guys kind of were fighting to date Miriam. And then in the finale.
3: Oh, my God,
2: it was revealed that she was trans.
3: Yes, that's right.
2: Yeah, and she looked like a woman. And then the guy who won, that he was really excited. And they're like, Miriam has to tell you something. And then he finds out in the last episode and he wasn't happy about it. And then they ended up, this was like an overseas show, and they ended up sending her into the Big Brother house in Australia as like a housemate, and all the housemates had to figure out there was something wrong. And it was Fitzy's year, Ryan Fitzgerald, and he was like straight away guessed it. Yeah.
3: Interesting. Yeah, he probably watched the show.
1: It's so wild that it was acceptable back then to put people in these situations that are like so kind of, you know, you're opening yourself up to so much awful criticism and stuff. I'm so glad the world has evolved since then. But also fun to look back on.
2: Yeah,
1: anyway, that's another week of This Would Not Fly Now.
2: Hey, on the way, Am I the A-Hole is coming up to Lucy and Nikki.

0: right around the country. You got Lucy and Nikki from the Happy Hour with Lucy and Nikki podcast. And
1: mirror, mirror on the wall, who's the smartest of them all? It's about to get tricky. Lucy versus Nikki.
0: Oh, yes. Our favourite game. If you don't know how this works, there are five questions. Lucy and Nikki must buzz in with their name when they know the answer. The first person gets the answer wrong. The other gets a chance to answer and claim a point. Best of five wins. We go to a tiebreaker if it is even. Girls, tonight you are taking on viral trends.
2: Oh, I feel like Lucy might be the clear winner here. You're so good at virality, doll.
3: Well, I mean,
2: anyway, let's see.
3: You never know. Sometimes you surprise me, Nick, with your knowledge.
2: Oh, cheers, babe.
3: On TikTok specifically is what I'm talking about.
0: All right, let's see how we go. Okay, first question. What celebrity helped spark a major blue hair trend on social media?
3: Lucy.
0: Yes.
3: Kylie Jenner.
0: That is correct.
2: Slay.
0: Well done.
3: That's a long time ago, wasn't
0: 2014.
3: It?
2: I was thinking bloody Katy Perry doll, so I had no idea.
3: You were way off.
2: Mm-hmm.
0: Way off. Question two. What skincare trend involves using a handheld device that uses warm and cold therapy to stimulate circulation and reduce puffiness?
3: I know what that looks like, but I don't know the name of it. It's like that roller thing that girls use.
0: Yeah. Do you want me to give it a clue? Do you want to buzz in with your name?
2: Oh, Nikki, Gua Sha.
0: Yeah, that's it.
2: Oh, what? Boom.
0: Yeah.
2: Okay, that's not how I would describe a Gua Sha, because
3: I
2: use one every day.
0: The answer is...
3: Gua Sha's like lymphatic drainage.
0: I've got facial sculpting tools.
2: No, it's a facial sculpting tool. Anyway, I get the point anyway, so sucked in.
3: You're on.
2: No questions here.
3: We both do love to Gua Sha, though. I actually bought a new one the other day.
2: Yeah, you can put it in the fridge, too.
0: There you go. All right, so that's one to Lucy, one to Nikki. Question three. What viral weight loss medication trend has...
2: Nikki.
0: Yes.
2: Ozempic.
0: That's correct.
3: Yes. What was the rest of that question?
0: Viral weight loss medication trend has exploded across social media in recent years.
3: Mm.
0: Yeah. All right. Question four, Nikki. If you get this right, you are the winner.
2: Let's go.
0: Okay. What phrase went viral on TikTok to describe someone suddenly losing attraction to a person?
3: Lucy, the ick.
0: That is correct.
2: Oh, good one.
3: Had that many a time.
0: All right. 2-0. Whoever gets this right is the winner. Question five. What celebrities... Thank you, next breakup era.
2: Nikki, Ariana Grande.
0: That is correct.
2: Well done.
3: Good work. Was Ariana Grande Thank You, Next?
0: Yeah.
2: Thank you, next. What did I used to sing, babe?
3: I don't know.
2: Oh, no, I used to sing, I'm so grateful for my life.
3: Oh, yeah.
2: Not the
3: words. As you can see, we are absolutely not Ariana Grande fans at all.
2: Tell us what you think about Wicked Loose.
3: You don't want to know. Not a fan.
2: We're not wicked girls. No shade. No shade.

0: 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Oh, we're going to unpack it next. Get your thoughts, girls. You got Lucy and Nikki.
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8: 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We leave them in the past and move on to better things. Lucy and Nikki.

0: Right around the country, you got Lucy and Nikki.
1: Lucy and Nikki's advice with the Queens. Let's get it.
2: All right, baby. I've got a good one that came into the DMs. I'm going to read it out. I'm starting to feel weird about how much my friend copies me. At first it was harmless. She'd buy similar clothes, start using the same phrases as me, or suddenly become obsessed with the same music after I mention it. But lately it's getting intense. I changed my hair colour and she booked the same appointment 2 weeks later. I mentioned wanting to start Pilates. Suddenly she's posting Pilates girl era content every day. The thing is, she's still really lovely to me. It doesn't feel openly malicious. But something about it makes me really uncomfortable. I can't tell if I'm overreacting or if my gut is trying to tell me something. So a question for the Queens. At what point does copying someone stop becoming flattering and start becoming weird? I think the moment she copied your hair colour, doll, in my personal opinion.
3: I know. She makes such a good point by saying, I don't think it's malicious. It's just weird, because I definitely think people can do like the little cheeky copy here and there with maybe out even fully registering that that's what they're doing.
2: Well, and I do also, you know, sympathize with this girl, because things are also trends, especially in this day and age. Like when she refers to Pilates girl era, it's like what you and literally every other second scroll on the internet. It's like, I bet she drinks matcha too, doll.
3: Yeah, like you can't claim Pilates,
2: no,
3: for sure. I know, but I do think that it is a compounding thing. Like when someone's, maybe if she just went to Pilates, it wouldn't matter. But it's like when there's like 1, 2, 3, 4, 5, 10 things that are all the same, you do start to really kind of notice it.
2: And what I feel like in my older age, I just blatantly copy people. If I'm like, oh, I like that nail color, I'll just take a photo of the nail color and put it in. Do you know what I mean? But I guess that's the internet, not your actual friend.
3: Yeah. I mean, yeah, it's funny. We've got a good story, actually, but maybe we should tell it in a little bit.
0: Yeah, let's do it next.
3: Okay.
0: Let's do it right after this. Keep it right on the edge of their seats. We will unpack that right after this.

0: Consider us your glam squad, hot girls and bad influences all in one. Lucy and Nikki.
1: Let's go!
2: I'm Phoebe Rexha.
3: Turn this up.
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0: Be Friday night. You got Lucy and Nikki from the Happy Hour with Lucy and Nikki podcast. You can grab it right now on the listener app. And girls, we are talking about friends copying you.
1: Yes. We had a girl that slid into the DMs and she's like, my friend keeps copying me. She's like, I don't think it's malicious, but it's kind of getting a little bit intense. So she said she's starting to feel a bit weird about it. It's things like her hair, like what gym she's going to and doing, listening to the same music, buying same clothes, all of that sort of stuff.
2: Okay, listen, copying, she made the point though. She's like, I don't think it's malicious. I definitely do think that there are people that not accidentally copy, but it's like unconsciously, is that right?
1: Yeah.
2: Copy people because they're so influenced maybe by what they do. Mm. When we were younger, I've got a good story. When Nikki and I were younger, we had friends that were also like in a best friend duo. So like Nikki and I were best friends and they were best friends and we would hang out with them sometimes. And one of the girls was like, I am actually so frustrated. She just literally copies everything I do. And they had such, it was like things like she'd buy a cushion for a bed and then the other friend would buy a cushion for her bed.
1: Like literally copy and paste.
2: Yeah. She'd buy this certain top and then the other friend would buy this certain top and it just went on and on and on. And because they did everything together all the time, it just felt so annoying because she's like, well, now I can't wear that top because you've bought the same top.
1: And also just share the top, doll. Work smart, not hard.
2: I know. But I think that's definitely something maybe that happens more in your 20s while you're figuring out your own kind of identity and brand.
1: Yeah, totally.
2: Personal brand.
1: Well, I worked with a girl and she started copying so much stuff that I did. And I would be like
2: she was a friend though, babe. She was a fan.
1: Well, your words, not mine. But anyway, I'll tell you what happened.
2: I know she was.
1: Well, there was a couple things. Like there'd be like outfits in the office and stuff. I'm like, whatever, like who cares? But then I really wanted to get a new car and I kept banging on about getting this new car and blah, blah, blah. And this girl cruised around her, you know, perfectly run car. She had no car dramas. Back a minute, she's
2: you don't even need a new car.
1: Rolling in, gotten finance for a set of wheels that was my set of wheels. And I go, oh my God, you got a new car, babe. And it's the whatever car it was. I can't even remember. I think it was a Mazda. And she goes, oh, I didn't want to tell you because I know that you love this car. And I was like, yeah, I still love your car. Like, I love this car in general. It doesn't matter who's driving it, you know. And I thought that was pretty weird. And then,
2: no, you were off it, though.
1: Dude, long story short, she ended up stealing my baby name. And I never obviously called. I have a daughter now and I didn't call her that. And I also outgrew that name. But, like, excuse yourself.
2: She idolized you though, Nick. I think that's where that kind of came from. Again,
1: and I didn't
2: she
1: care,
2: wasn't a friend, she was a fan.
1: I could tell that she, you know, she liked, she was inspired.
2: Yes.
1: Is a nice way to put it.
2: She was very inspired. But it is like, so Nick, you and I, we are, you know, very similar. We both have long brown
1: tall
2: brunettes. We've been best friends for a very long time. We go to the same parties, events. Mm. We, you know, we have reason. We work with a lot of the same brands in like our kind of job. We have reason. We actually own the same brand. We have reason to be extremely similar and potentially have this issue of copying, but we actually just don't.
1: I feel like we've done well at maintaining our own individuality, you know? And I guess it's because we're also massive personality people. Like because our jobs are in media, you kind of get to know us as personality. So I think if we are wearing the same thing, maybe we carry it differently.
2: To
1: I don't
2: be honest
1: know.
2: Though, babe, like if you bought a pair of sunnies and if I love them and if I wanted to buy them, I would just say
1: them.
2: I'm buying them. And
1: I'm 100% dope.
2: I think that's where these people go wrong. They try to be coy about it and act like it didn't happen.
1: Yeah.
2: But you should just say, oh, babe, I loved your sunnies, so I bought them.
1: Yeah. Or I'd just say, oh my God, babe, you shouldn't have done that. You could have borrowed mine. You know, that's friendship, baby.
2: Yeah, literally. I think that's, very, very true. Mm. Anyway, there's nothing more annoying than a copying friend.
1: Yeah, you can tell when it's like this girl said, malicious or not.
2: Mm.
1: But anyway, good luck out there, girly
2: Good luck
1: pops.
2: Out there.
3: Good
1: Take
3: luck.
1: It as flattering.
0: Stick around. On the way, we're going to be joined by Annie Knight and Lily. What's Lily's last
2: Phillips.
0: Name? Lily Phillips, two of the biggest OnlyFans stars in the world. They've got a new TV show on Stan, and we're going to unpack it right after this. You've got Lucy and Nikki.
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0: Yeah. Ooh, ooh, ooh.
1: Your girl's on the radio. How are we going, ladies?
2: Oh, we're hanging in there, baby. How are you going, Shawnee?
1: 1 hour to go.
2: Lots happening
1: on the show, too, because you girls had some very interesting guests coming in.
3: Yes, oh, we do.
4: They're unreal. Mm-hmm. I'm super excited, actually. We're going to be joined by Annie Knight and Lily Phillips, who are two of the biggest OnlyFans creators. I would almost go as far as to say the world, but don't quote me on those stats. And they are coming in to talk all things, explicit things, guys.
3: Yes.
4: Because both of them have performed some very viral stunts that involved...
3: Well, stunt being the key word, I think. So, yeah. Stunts. They really did it, though, babe.
4: Yes. They really did it, though.
3: I know.
4: Let's just say both of them have managed to shag a lot of dudes in a small, in a window of time. And I'm talking in the hundreds. Just look it up.
3: Unbelievable. We can unpack all the logistics.

0: Every Friday night, you got Lucy and Nikki and...
1: I have to have music.
2: Play the damn song. Lucy and Nikki's Tune of the Week.
3: Oh, we've got a good one tonight, guys. This was actually sent in, or requested, I should say, by our producer, Naughty Vi-Vi, we call her.
4: Yes.
0: Naughty Vi-Vi.
3: Naughty Vi-Vi. So she's ready to shake her tail feather and wind down your windows because this is a banger. What's it called again, Nick?
4: It's called Car Crash by Jiggets, and it's going to take you straight to an Ibiza summer, guys.
3: Ooh.
4: That's the brief, all right?
3: I wish I was going to Ibiza this summer, but anyway.
4: Yeah, baby.
3: Let's give this song a try.
0: You can pretend now while we play this. Let's do it right now. You got Lucy.

0: the country. You are on with Lucy and Nikki from the Happy Hour with Lucy and Nikki podcast. You can grab it right now on the Listener app.
1: Yes, guys, and we are joined by two very exciting guests in the studio today. We have Miss Annie Knight and Miss Lily Phillips.
2: Hello.
1: They are massive stars in the, I guess, OnlyFans.
2: Yeah, adult industry.
1: Massive stars. Like, these girls are the top earners. And we are here today to chat all things, but especially their new reality TV show that comes out super soon. I think it's May 29th.
2: Yep.
1: And it is called Turned On, Dirty, Sexy, Money. Tell us all about it,
3: yeah.
1: Girls.
3: How
2: so
3: yeah.
2: exciting. Yeah.
3: It's basically a reality TV show that follows nine industry girls and the relationship.

0: Between kind of the good, the bad, the ugly about the industry and everything in between.
1: Yeah, it really shows like our lives as well. With, you know, our partners are on the show and I guess like what happens behind closed doors and just like our lives, you know, to show that we have really normal lives outside of work.
0: Definitely.
2: Well, that's it. So you guys, I think Lil, you were saying you have like over a million followers. Annie, you have like hundreds of thousands of followers. And it's just, do people have like a parasocial relationship with you? Because obviously you're putting so much on the internet, bearing it all, dare I say it. Like, how have you found this whole transition into this kind of work?
1: It's actually so funny that you say this because we were just, as we were coming here, a bunch of guys stopped Lily and they're like, Lily, let's get a photo.
3: Wow.
1: Like, we've got a box tonight. Do you want to come? And she's like, I've got plans.
4: Not off the hire for the night.
1: Yeah.
0: But you don't have many terrible fan experiences. Usually people are really lovely in real life. I feel like a lot of people are keyboard warriors.
1: Yeah.
0: They say a lot online and then they meet you and everyone's been pretty nice.
1: I feel like though you'll meet people who, they feel like they know you. Like they feel like they've been chatting to you online or they've seen you online and they talk to you as if like, you're their friend.
3: Like you're meant to know who they are too.
0: Yeah. I'm sure like, you guys get that as well, though.
1: Yeah.
2: We do. It's just obviously quite different, but similar vibes. And I guess this show's a great way to show like the really kind of intimate side of your life, you know, your personality, your home life.
1: Yeah.
2: All and that kind
3: of
2: stuff.
3: Yeah. Like on that, how do you feel about sharing that? Like, do you find that with the work you do, do you sometimes feel like you have a bit of an alter ego or are you pretty much like what you see is what you get? Like how much of your real personality do you think is online versus what people are going to learn about on the show?
0: I think I am kind of myself online. Of course, that is amplified. Like I'm not, you know, at home screaming and shouting and being like super extroverted. But I'm pretty true to myself. But it is also nice to show like my home life, my family life and, you know, like even like my faith and stuff like that, that is like really kind of precious to me. And just like humanize us as adult workers. Because I think that that's where like people get it a bit wrong. I think we think we're like sex robots or something.
3: Yeah, literally.
1: I feel like with me, you know, when I get my camera up to start filming, I feel like you put on a persona without meaning to. Like I am myself, but I'm definitely adding extra to the camera. So it's nice to be able to have the reality show where they can really see just how we are in like our natural habitat. And like on the show, you know, I go through like a very real struggle that I would usually never have shared to the world. And so like you'll get to see on the show what happens and just like my reaction to it and all the emotions involved. And I'm like, I want people to see that because, you know, we are just regular people going through the same regular struggles as everyone else.
5: 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I like being-

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0: 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And on the way next, we're talking penis maxing.
1: What the hell?
2: He's being dead serious, people.
0: I don't know what this is. We're having a conversation in it about it in the office today when we were planning the show. And Naughty Vi-Vi, producer Naughty Vi-Vi, comes up across the office and she goes, Shawnee, we're going to do penis maxing in 9 p.m. Is that all right? And I was like, yep, fine by me.
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0: Happy Friday night. You got Lucy and Nikki and... I'm hot,
1: hot to the touch now. Saucy. So hot. Sexy. It's Lucy and Nikki's Naughty 940.
2: All right, guys, it's the time where we can get a little bit naughty. And guess what I get to say the word of tonight?
3: What?
2: Penis.
3: Oh, wow.
2: So, I need to know, Luce. You're pretty up to date with, like, TikTok trends and whatnot, all the buzzwords. You always get me in
3: Trouble.
2: Well,
3: you know what I'm not up to date with though? Penises. So,
2: yeah, so true, babe. Could it be a little bit more up to date? But no. Have you heard of the term penis maxing?
3: No, but I'm already...
0: Heard of looks maxing.
2: Yeah, so I've heard of looks maxing as well. So there's that controversial influencer. They call him Clav, Clavicula.
0: Oh, yeah. Didn't he, smash his jaw with, a rock or something to shape it?
2: Yeah, but, I don't even know.
3: That spooky guy.
2: Yeah. Yes. So the whole looks maxing thing is, all about his jaw and stuff. But anyway, he's just recently appeared on Logan Paul's Impulsive podcast, and he's talking about penis maxing. Here's what he had to say.
4: And you wrap it around your wrists like this, and then you're basically holding on to your suspensory ligament and stretching.
5: Suspensory ligament?
4: Mm-hmm.
5: Penis.
4: Well, that's what you're stretching, but yeah, you're holding on to your shaft.
5: Well, it's... well,
4: stretching
5: it's,
4: the suspensory ligament.
5: Well, it's flaccid.
4: Yeah. So I do this while I was driving.
5: Your commitment to the game is admirable.
0: What?
3: Mate. Hang on.
2: So this guy is saying that he does that to enhance the...
3: He DIY stretches his privates.
2: Exactly, babe. He is not doing anything medical. He is DIY in trying to enhance the appearance of his penis area by doing all of this honky-tonk at-home stuff.
3: And this is penis maxing. That's what that's called. And this is the same guy that broke his own jaw for a more snatched jawline.
2: This is a guy that's getting time on the internet and people are listening to him, which alarms me
3: personally.
2: Wow, no
3: wonder we're getting dumber.
2: Am I right? That is insane. But I'm like, how many guys are going to listen to that and then go and try and wrap a full shopping bag around their wrist and hold onto their shaft?
0: I reckon there's a few out there that would,
2: that,
0: to be
2: Shawnee?
0: Honest. Absolutely not, but I reckon there's definitely some people out there.
2: I thought you were going to say absolutely.
0: Absolutely,
2: like, oh,
0: you know. No, I don't need to.
3: Well, I wonder how many people...
2: Let's go.
3: I wonder how many people, though, guys, are actually doing this kind of thing, or if this is just like...
2: Rage bait?
3: A rage bait, just like one weird individual, or if he's actually part of a community of people that are actually doing this.
2: I know. But again, this is the problem with the internet where we're sitting these days. Like, people are just kind of saying anything online and kind of spreading fake news. And I'm kind of like, I just don't think that should be allowed to be published because that's just crazy.
3: It's wild, hey?
2: Anyway, I just think if you're listening to people that are doing any sort of maxing, looks maxing, penis maxing... probably just don't try that at home, kids.
3: Yeah, check in with your GP.
2: Absolutely.
3: If you've got a small penis, there's other solutions.
2: Oh, there you go. Beautiful.
3: And on that note, we're almost done for the night. Let's get out of here.
0: You got Lucy and Nikki.

0: the tea, pour in the wine, and set in the vibe for your night. Lucy and Nikki.
1: Another Aussie we're loving.
2: This is Fisher, and this is my new single, Favour, with fellow Aussie Tones and I. This collaboration is a few years in the making. I wanted to try something new with this record and needed the perfect vocal. If you need a favour, please ask Fisher.
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1: Guys, another night in the can.
2: Yes, that was a bit of a saucy last hour, wasn't it, guys?
1: I'm not going to lie. I'm going home and I'm going to stay up all night Googling penis maxing. So.
2: I know.
0: Oh, careful.
2: Careful. Yeah. And if you're wondering what that is, honestly, just look it up yourself because it's actually crazy town. I'm actually too Delulu to even unpack it again.
1: Yeah, no. That's a one and done situation.
2: One and done.
1: But lucky for you guys, we're back to talk about more outrageous things tomorrow morning at 8 a.m. So make sure you tune in and we will see you all then.
2: See you then. Good night.
3: 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Want more Lucy and Nikki? 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
19: Good morning, it's Samantha Myler with your news update. The rescue team, including an Australian working to free four villagers from a cave in Laos, has paused efforts due to dangerous conditions. One local villager has been freed already and taken for a medical check. The group came trapped more than a week ago after flash flooding. NATO has slammed Russia after it launched a drone attack on Romania, a NATO member. The drone struck an apartment complex, wounding two people. It is the first time a residential building in Romania has been hit since the start of the Ukraine war. There's the potential for tornadoes across southern parts of WA this weekend. The Weather Bureau has a severe weather warning out for damaging winds and heavy rainfall ranging from Kalbarri to Esperance, including Perth. Experts say this sort of dangerous weather is only seen once every 3 to 5 years in the southwest of the state. And three astronauts from China have returned to Earth after nearly 7 months in space. It comes as China prepares for its first moon landing by 2030.
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19: Sharks co-captain Blake Brayley could miss the rest of the State of Origin series after suffering a suspected broken arm in last night's 6-point win over the Sea Eagles. He did it while attempting a tackle midway through the second half, then only just made his Origin debut for the Blues. Sharks coach Craig Fitzgibbon says Brayley will have scans today.
20: Hopefully it's clean. If it is fractured, it's clean and not displaced, so that would minimise the time. But yeah, that's what's looking like.
19: He's only missed one game in 139 NRL appearances.
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21: Today on the Darling Downs, windy with a top of 17 tonight, down to 9, and tomorrow mostly fine with a high of 17. 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
17: Good morning, it's Amanda Myler with your news update. The first survivor has safely been guided out of that flooded cave in Laos. Four other local villagers remain trapped after flash flooding more than a week ago. A special rescue dive team, including an Australian, has had to pause efforts, though, due to icy and wet conditions. Destructive winds and severe storms are expected to slam the west this weekend. There's even a risk of tornadoes in southern parts of WA. There is a severe weather warning in place from Kalbarri to Esperance, including Perth. Expect wind gusts in excess of 125 k's an hour, 8 metre swells and rainfall totals of around 50 mils. A Russian drone has hit an apartment block in Romania, seriously injuring two people. They are the first civilian injuries on NATO soil since the start of the Ukraine war. And look up to the sky this weekend to take in a rare lunar event. A blue micromoon on Sunday evening combines a blue moon and a micromoon, which will be tens of thousands of times brighter than the brightest star in the sky.
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17: A blow to both Cronulla and the New South Wales sides. Blake Brayley suffered a suspected broken arm in the Sharks' six-point win over the Seagulls to kick off round 13. Sharks co-captain Cam McInnes, who last night played his 100th game for the club, couldn't speak more highly of his teammate's courage.
0: One of the physios said as he walked off, he put the break back in place himself without flinching at all. It's a painful injury, so he's a tough man and we're lucky to have him, but yeah, for shout out for him.
17: And Alex de Minaur and Novak Djokovic are out of the French Open in the third round.
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19: Today on the Darling Downs, windy with a top of 17 tonight, down to 9, and tomorrow mostly fine with a high of 17. 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
20: Hi there, it's Amanda Myler with your news update. The first of five villagers found in a flooded Laos cave has been rescued and taken away for a medical check. Four local men remain trapped after flash flooding over a week ago. Donald Trump says he is making a final determination on a potential peace deal with Iran. The tentative agreement would reportedly extend the fragile ceasefire by 60 days. Residents in southern parts of WA are being warned to prepare for a wet and wild weekend with destructive winds and severe storms forecast. The Weather Bureau's even flagged the chance of tornadoes. There is a severe weather warning current from Kalbarri to Esperance, including Perth. And there's been a wild road rage incident on one of Melbourne's busiest freeways. Peak hour drivers on the West Gate Bridge were shocked to see a man clinging to the windscreen of a moving van yesterday afternoon. He eventually fell off and has been treated for non-life-threatening injuries.
0: Did you know that diabetes is Australia's fastest-growing chronic condition? Over 300 Australians are diagnosed with the condition every day. 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
20: Blues rookie Blake Brayley is in doubt for the rest of the Origin series after suffering a suspected broken arm in Cronulla's 28-22 win over Manly. Sharks coach Craig Fitzgibbon says hopefully it's a clean break to minimise recovery time.
3: Just feel like, yeah, it's still trying to work out whether we should have played him or not, but he was delivering too. He was playing such a good game tonight. It was like, he's such a player, so, but he's not going to be hurt forever.
20: And Alex Dimonor and Novak Djokovic have suffered third round losses at the French Open.
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12: Today on the Darling Downs, windy with a top of 17 tonight, down to 9, and tomorrow mostly fine with a high of 17. 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
1: 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For your Saturday morning.
2: Let's go, don't stop, live free. Can you match this energy?
3: Oh yeah, bright and early. Woo-hoo. Big energy for you Saturday morning. How we like it, how we going, girls?
4: Good morning, Australia.
5: Good morning, darling. Good morning, Australia. We are feeling bright-eyed and bushy-tailed.
4: We
5: hope everyone out there is too, but also here for the people that may not be feeling bright-eyed and bushy-tailed. Maybe you're having a sleep-in.
4: I'll tell you
5: maybe
4: what,
5: you had
4: if
5: a big
4: I
5: night.
4: Was hungover, I'd be asleep right now. There's no way I'd be up at 8 if I was hungover. Yeah. Well, do you remember when you were a kid, guys? A little bit of a Saturday morning nostalgia for any millennials in the cars. So I remember on a Saturday morning, I'd always get up and watch...
5: Saturday Disney.
4: Well, before Saturday Disney, though, it was Rage. And then wasn't Oz Aerobics on?
5: Huh. Oh, yeah.
4: And they always used to wear, like, leotards, like, right in front of, like, the Harbour Bridge and stuff and do, like, aerobics.
5: Yes, that's right.
4: That was a vibe.
5: Wow, I would love to look up those girls now. Imagine if we got all of those girls to be in a Jagger and Stone campaign. There's, like, old baddies.
4: Where are they now?
5: I know.
4: Oz Aerobics.
3: You should do a Granny's Range.
5: Wow. I'd be hot.
3: Yeah.
5: Well, we're just wearing clothes for all ages, babe. You know,
4: yeah, we're age inclusive at Jagger and Stone.
5: Yeah, doll.
4: Anyway, no, guys, we've got an absolute banger episode. Banger day. Banger. What are we doing again today?
5: Banger show, banger I believe show. We call it here on the radio. We've got a really good Am I the A-hole scenario coming up next, and it's about if you ding someone's car,
4: where
5: do you draw the line when you leave a little note, or what happens if you drive off? Anyway, this person's bared all and is very vulnerable about what's happening.
4: I've never had anyone leave a note, and I've had two people hit my car. If that makes anyone feel
3: better. Dogs. We'll get into that next.

0: Right around the country, you got Lucy and Nikki from the Happy Hour with Lucy and Nikki podcast. 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
1: Lucy and Nikki asking the question, am I the a-hole?
2: All right, guys, I've got a goodie today for you. Am I the a-hole for driving off after a minor car accident?
3: Ooh, here I need to know the details of that.
2: Here we go. I accidentally scraped another car while reversing out of a shopping centre car park. It didn't look too serious, just a few scratches. I waited around for a bit, but no one came back to the car. I panicked because my insurance had just expired and I was already late for work, so I just drove off without leaving my details. Now the shopping centre has posted CCTV footage trying to identify the driver.
3: No.
2: One of my friends has recognised my car and says I need to come forward. Some friends think it was just a minor accident and people are overreacting. Others think leaving the scene automatically makes me the bad guy. Am I the a-hole for driving away after a minor scrape?
3: Oh,
2: that is like my worst fear.
3: You need to come forward now.
2: Yeah, you've been exposed, darling.
3: Because if you don't and they can like match your number plate or whatever or even like figure out who you are.
2: Exactly.
3: You're going to make, that's going to make you look so bad online and like I always weirdly feel a little bit sorry for, which I shouldn't.
2: Young girls that rob joints.
3: Yes. So, you know, like when it'll be like the corner store and they'll have like those cameras in there and then they'll put a big photo up and be like, this person stole 3 lip glosses from our pharmacy or whatever.
2: I know, but
3: I'm
2: honestly,
3: like, oh no, poor girl.
2: I know what you mean because they always do look very innocent. But also, I'm also shocked that these young girls are thieves.
3: Oh, babe, anyway, I definitely dabbled in a bit of klepto when I was 15. I'm not proud of it.
2: You're probably in some stores in Canada with your big face behind the frame.
3: Literally. Find this woman.
2: Back to the car scrape. I must admit, I've done this.
3: And yeah. You're not quite the citizen that people, upstanding citizen
2: and
3: that
2: I'm,
3: people
2: and
3: think.
2: And I'm just like mortified because talking about this just made me think of it. So basically in my instance, I was reverse parallel parking. My tow bar hit like someone's number plate. It was like, you could see a tiny little ding in the number plate, but I was like, honestly, you're only going to notice if the sun glistens on it in a certain way. I'm just going to leave. I'm already late for wherever I'm going on my trot.
3: Okay, you keep telling yourself that, sis. No,
2: I'm really trying to validate it.
3: I've done it too.
2: But like thinking of if CCTV footage got posted, I would be so embarrassed, mortified.
3: Did I tell you guys recently that I had a girl just like run straight in the side of my car and I just said, don't even stress, babe, get out of here.
2: Oh, what?
3: Yeah. Gosh, I'm
4: really?
3: So nice.
4: You can be
3: I just
4: with
3: some
4: it.
3: Good karma
2: Hang on.
3: For that.
2: What happened? What does your car look like?
3: So, I think I did tell this story. So, basically, I was parked somewhere I shouldn't have been, and I was getting a coffee. The owner of a shop came out and started yelling at me for parking in the wrong spot. I was apologizing. I was like, I'm really sorry. I won't do it again. Copy that. But this woman was just, like, getting angry for the sake of getting angry. Then, in that exact moment, a P-plater drives straight, reverses straight into the side of my car.
2: While you're in your car.
3: While I'm getting yelled at by this woman.
2: Oh, well, how about that for a chain of events?
3: And then the woman then decides to go around the front of the car and starts abusing the young girl.
2: Oh, no.
3: And so then I walk around the front of the car and I just go, don't stress. And then I looked at my car. There was like, she'd hit like the plastic kind of side bumper.
2: Okay, yeah.
3: And like, you know, maybe
2: you
3: there was a little, but I was like, don't worry, doll. She was like, I'm so sorry. And I was like, just hit the road so we can get away from this crazy lady.
2: Oh my gosh, that would have been very overstimulating.
3: It was one
2: situation.
3: Of those moments that if you were standing there watching, it would have been like a train wreck. It was so chaotic.
2: You'd be like, what is going on here?
3: It was one of those, of course, this happens to me.
0: Yeah. Well, we want to hear from you guys. 131060 is the number. Who is the a-hole in this situation? And we will take your calls right after this. You

0: there's this really famous murder in New Zealand of a UK backpacker, and the guy got caught because they can track his literal every move through the city of Auckland on CCTV. You guys, be careful because you are always being watched.
1: Yes.
0: Always.
2: If you're out murdering people.
1: Well, or scraping people's cars.
2: Yeah, oh, that's true. That's
0: anyway, we want to hear from you guys.
2: All right, 131060 is the number. Let's go to Stacey. Stacey, who is the a-hole in this situation?
3: Definitely not me. It's fine. It's just like a little love tap. If I do a tiny little bump, like who hasn't done that before in a shopping centre or something?
0: Stacey,
3: like,
0: are you the culprit?
1: Are you the potential a-hole, well, Stacey?
3: I may have done it once. Yeah.
1: Oh, like, me too, babe.
3: If you get out and have a look, there's no damage, like no foul, no play. Like it's just no harm. It's fine.
1: Yeah. I think that is also a good gauge, okay? Like, I think it's not necessarily the right thing, but here's your loophole. Depending how bad the damage is. Like, if you've absolutely busted up someone's panel of their car, you're going to have to leave your name and number.
0: I think if there's
1: any
0: visible damage.
1: If it's a tiny little dint or scratch, I reckon play on player. Oh. I've got that many scratches on my car.
0: Now I'm actually considering, because the one day I walked out to my car and there was a huge ding in the back of it, I'm actually questioning if you in fact did that.
1: You told me specifically that was a cyclist, so I didn't want to ask any questions.
0: No, that was a different one. This is one on the back. Yeah, far out.
1: No.
0: Yeah, no, guys, it's, it is, I mean, we're all guilty of it, but I don't think it's the best. Cars are expensive.
1: Well, think about Bali, guys. You're zipping around, you're binging into everyone's car. They're just like, they just wave at you and move on. So,
2: Do they?
0: Nah. It's play on in Bali.
1: Play on in Bali. So, yeah, maybe we'll just stick to parking cars in Bali then, shall we?
2: Absolutely. You got Lucy, Nikki.
4: Hey, it's Josh Fawaz. You're listening to my new track, Like a Prayer, with Lucy and Nikki. Turn it up. Toowoomba's

0: right around the country. You got Lucy and Nikki from the Happy Hour with Lucy and Nikki podcast. And
1: mirror, mirror on the wall, who's the smartest of them all? It's about to get tricky. Lucy versus Nikki.
0: Oh, yes, our favourite game. If you don't know how this works, there are five questions. Lucy and Nikki must buzz in with their name when they know the answer. The first person gets the answer wrong, the other gets a chance to answer and claim a point. Best of five wins. We go to a tiebreaker if it is even. Girls, tonight you are taking on viral trends.
2: Ooh, I feel like Luce might be the clear winner here. You're so good at virality, doll.
3: Well, I mean...
2: Anyway, let's see.
3: You never know. Sometimes you surprise me, Nick, with your knowledge.
2: Oh, cheers, babe.
3: On TikTok specifically is what I'm talking about.
0: All right, let's see how we go. Okay, first question. What celebrity helped spark a major blue hair trend on social media?
3: Lucy.
0: Yes.
3: Kylie Jenner.
0: That is correct.
2: Slay.
0: Well done.
3: That was a long time ago, wasn't
0: 2014.
2: It? I was thinking bloody Katy Perry doll, so I had no idea.
3: You were way off.
0: Way off. Question two. What skincare trend involves using a handheld device that uses warm and cold therapy to stimulate circulation and reduce puffiness?
3: I know what that looks like, but I don't know the name of it. It's like that roller thing that girls use.
0: Yeah. Do you want me to give a clue? Do you want to buzz in with your name?
2: Oh, Nikki, gua sha.
0: Yeah, that's it.
2: Oh, boom.
0: Yeah.
2: Okay, that's not how I would describe a gua sha, because I use one every day.
0: The answer is...
3: Gua sha's like lymphatic drainage.
0: I've got facial sculpting tools.
2: No, it's a facial sculpting tool. Anyway, I get the point anyway, so sucked in.
3: You're on.
2: No questions here.
3: We both do love to gua sha, though. I actually bought a new one the other day.
2: Yeah, you can put it in the fridge, too.
0: There you go. All right, so that's one to Lucy, one to Nikki. Question three. What viral weight loss medication trend has...
2: Nikki.
0: Yes.
2: Ozempic.
0: That's correct. Yes.
3: What was the rest of that question?
0: Viral weight loss medication trend has exploded across social media in recent years. Yeah. All right. Question four, Nikki. If you get this right, you are the winner.
2: Let's go.
0: Okay. What phrase went viral on TikTok to describe someone suddenly losing attraction to a person?
3: Lucy, the ick.
0: That is correct.
2: Oh, good one.
3: Had that many a time.
0: All right. 2-0. Whoever gets this right is the winner. Question five. What celebrities... Thank you, next breakup era.
2: Nikki, Ariana Grande.
0: That is correct.
2: OMG.
0: Well
3: done. Good work.
0: Well, was
3: Ariana Grande Thank You, Next?
0: Yeah.
2: Thank you, Next. What did I used to sing, babe?
3: I don't know.
2: Oh, no, I used to sing, I'm so grateful for my life.
3: As you can see, we are absolutely not Ariana Grande fans at all.
2: Tell us what you think about Wicked Loose.
3: You don't want to know. Not a fan.
2: We're not wicked girls. No shade.

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2: 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I
3: 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This is Ed Sheeran.
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0: 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And girls, coming up next, one of our favourites, Advice with the Queens.
1: Yes, guys, we have got a very good little Advice with the Queens. 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I actually don't think we're very good at giving advice, but, you know,
2: no, it's always interesting. But if you do, like, you know, if you are listening to our podcast, Happy Hour with Lucy and Nikki, and you need advice, you can always fill out the submissions form on our website, Happy Hour with Lucy and Nikki, because we love hearing from you guys. 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
1: Do you know what is happening on the podcast soon, guys?
2: What's that, Dom?
1: We've got a very exciting interview coming up soon. I don't know when it's going to be going live, but with Dee Salmon. She's just released a fantastic book called It's Not Love, Actually.
2: And oh, I love that title.
1: Yeah.
2: Very clever.
1: I've been reading it. It's a great book, guys. It's especially good if you're a little single gal, so for all the single chicks. But anyway, coming up next, Advice with the Queens.
2: Yep, stick around.
0: We'll do that right after this. 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

0: Saturday morning. You're on with Lucy and Nikki.
1: And guys, this is a bit of a cutesy little story. It's a bit of a heart warmer, this one, because there's a woman that our producer actually found on a page called Love Don't Judge. So cute. And she actually needs Google Translate to talk to her husband.
2: Oh,
1: so
2: no.
1: Let me unpack this. So there's Natalie and Mohammed. They met at a bar and they had an immediate connection despite a significant language barrier. Basically, the communication between the two of them was a challenge and they just started chatting via Google Translate and were kind of passing the phone back and forth to keep chatting. We've got a little bit of audio here.
3: My name is Natalie and this is my husband, Mohammed, and we needed Google Translate to speak, but we got married anyways. He slid into my DMs and sent me a message, and that's when we started talking. He actually didn't speak any English when we first met, so people were shocked because they're saying, how can you be with someone that doesn't speak English?
2: Wow. I can't even flirt with someone who's got a funny accent, let alone...
1: Why is that?
2: I just can't.
1: I can't understand.
2: Nah, I just find it hard to, like, have banter with people where, like, that just aren't exactly the same as me.
0: Well, mate, maybe that's where you're going wrong. Yeah, that's fair, but maybe...
2: I can't banter with American dudes. I find them, like, they have different humour.
1: Yeah, well, I guess humour is one of your big values in, like, a partner,
0: bro,
1: I think, so that's fair enough.
0: You have the biggest crush on Disco Lines. Have you met Disco Lines? He's American. What do you think?
2: Well, I haven't met him. I had a crush on him because I like the way he looks, Sean. Yeah, you get with the program. He's the hottest DJ in the world.
0: You'd banter with
4: what
0: him,
4: what if he said, hey, Lucy, my little buddy, would you like to come out with me to the game? Pitch a ball? Eat a wiener?
2: The Disco Lines? I would make it
1: work.
2: Yeah,
1: then you'd be like, oh, he's so funny, babe. And I'll be like, yeah, well, bloody hell, what about the Google Translate guy? I spent a bit of time in Portugal. No, I just remember being at this specific bar in Portugal and there was a guy there and he was traveling on his own and I was with my partner and he was just like, how are, like, you know, we couldn't understand each other. There was a massive language barrier. And we sat there with him for like an hour and a half on Google Translate, found out what he did for work, like just going back and forth. And you kind of got used to it.
2: It's possible to converse via Google Translate. I just don't know that it would be possible to foster a romantic connection.
1: Yeah, yeah, yeah, yeah.
2: Is what I'm saying.
1: But like, I think, like, if you're in person, I think that there's something beautiful in this. Like, if you have a connection with someone and you can feel that in, like, maybe your body language and stuff, maybe you can fall in love via Google Translate.
2: Well, listen, I think, you know.
1: I reckon they're going to outlast everyone if their connection's that strong.
2: Hopefully they've got a good Wi-Fi connection because then it'll be a bit hard to chat after that, wouldn't it, dog?
1: So true, babe. Oh, good connection, IRL and online.
2: Literally.
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29: Hi there, it's Amanda Myler with your news update. Rain's the biggest issue facing the team of divers, including one Australian, tasked with rescuing four men trapped in Alouse Cave for over a week now. One of the group was pulled out overnight, two others are missing. Donald Trump has wrapped up a meeting on a potential Iran peace deal with no announcement made. The focus was to extend the ceasefire and reopen the Strait of Hormuz to all shipping traffic. Caught today for a man who allegedly drove a ute at police officers in Mudgee in the central west of New South Wales. He has been charged with multiple offences. A once-in-a-five-year storm is set to hit southern parts of WA this weekend, bringing winds of 125 k's an hour, rainfall totals of around 50 mils, up to 8-metre swells and even the chance of tornadoes. The Weather Bureau has issued a severe weather warning from Kalbarri to Esperance. And three astronauts from China have returned to Earth after nearly 7 months in space. It comes as China prepares for its first lunar landing by 2030.
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29: Scans today for Sharks co-captain and Blues Origin debutant Blake Brayley, who last night suffered a suspected broken arm in his side's 28-22 win over Manly. Teammate Cam McInnes, who last night played his 100th game for the club, says Brayley put the break back in place himself while walking off the ground.
1: He's the toughest player I've played with, for his size, but just for everything.
29: And two more big name outs at the French Open with Alex Dimonor and Novak Djokovic, both losing their third round matches overnight.
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4: Today on the Darling Downs, windy with a top of 17 tonight, down to 9, and tomorrow mostly fine with a high of 17. 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
0: Let's go. Don't stop, live free. Can you match this energy? Let's go.
3: Yeah, big vibes for one more hour for Saturday morning with your girls. How you going, ladies?
4: Shawnee B, it's unreal to be here with you and, of course, Miss Nick. And we've been raging for an hour. You've got us for one more hour.
5: I know. So top of the morning to everyone who's just joining us. Our name's Lucy Nikki. We're from Happy Hour with Lucy and Nikki, which is actually our podcast. But yes, home on the radio, Friday night, Saturday mornings. And we've got a good show for you guys because coming up next, we're going to be talking about something a little bit controversial. And that is, what are your thoughts on sleeping with your makeup on? Because Lucy and I have
4: I was on the edge of my seat with that one, babe. I was like, what is she about to say?
5: Oh, babe, it's red hot tea here this morning, darling. Are you makeup on? Are you makeup off when you go to Betty Buys?
4: Honestly, groundbreaking stuff, guys. Thank you for tuning in.
5: We're here saving lives and we're keeping it light today.
4: We are, dear. So. We are indeed. Anyway, keep listening if you can be bothered.
5: Lucy, you really don't sound too excited about that. It's probably because you slept with your glam on last night.
4: My paws are dirty. Gross.
5: Yeah, gross,
3: man. Is that what's going on there? All right, we'll unpack that next. You got Lucy and Nick.

0: right around the country. You're on with Lucy and Nikki. People talk about you.
1: Lucy and Nikki, spill the tea. Charlie XCX, if I couldn't love her more, I do now. She has revealed one of her beauty secrets.
2: Ooh.
1: And you are not going to like it, Nikki Westcott, because you are a certified clean girl.
2: What is it?
1: So she has revealed that one of her beauty secrets is that she doesn't take her makeup off at night.
2: Oh.
1: And sometimes will often even wear it like onward into the next day.
2: No.
1: You know, she's been quoted to have said, the next day has already arrived. There's bits of makeup remaining on. I like that.
2: Do you know what she's referring to here? She's saying she likes the panda eye look, and I simply cannot relate.
1: Yeah, but babe, she's rock and roll. She's a party girl. She's like got the little bit of like makeup smudge.
2: I'm not going to yuck her yum. You go for gold, darling. Yeah. Me, myself, that's what I call it. I say, do I have panda eyes when I feel like my mascara is like mud running or I've got smudge makeup?
1: Mm.
2: I know. I can have the biggest of big nights and I can still take off my makeup.
1: Yeah, I know. Well, this is something that Nikki and I have always, I guess, disagreed on. And we spend a lot of evenings together. And she'll always stay up when we get home and take her full makeup off. And
2: I always have a shower too. I'd wash that day away, baby. Wash the night away.
1: And what do? Sometimes I fall asleep with my boots and handbag still on my shoulder.
2: Let's not forget leather jacket. I've seen Lucy literally conk out in a leather jacket, jeans with a belt on, a cross-body bag and boots.
1: girl
2: is still snoozing through but this, and I'm just rattled.
1: I will say I have in only probably the last like 12 months started taking my makeup off religiously before I go to sleep.
2: Oh, good for you, doll. Welcome.
1: Yeah, I know. I think it's like when I just got that little bit older and I started taking care of my skin more, I was like, I'm not going to go and undo all of the hard work of like skin needling and this
2: baby,
1: and that.
2: Your skin's looking amazing, doll. It's liking the nicer treatment, you can see.
1: It is. But I want to hear from you guys. Do you guys sleep with your makeup on? It is Charlie XCX approved. I'm not against it, but Nikki, it's a hard no.
2: It's a hard no from me, but let's take it to the callers.
0: Yeah, we want to hear from you guys. Do you or do you not sleep with your makeup off? Hang on. Do you or do you not sleep with your makeup off? I've stuffed that up. Do you sleep with your makeup on?
2: Do you sleep with your makeup on?
0: 131060, give us a call. We'll take your calls
2: right after this.
0: You've got Lucy and Nikki.

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1: Toowoomba's Hit 100.7.
2: Let's get the party started. See you at the bar, you was hardly talking. That's when I knew that your heart was scarring. Friends to lovers need a part to star in. Like, wait, babe, let me ask your pardon.

0: Right around the country, you're on with Lucy and Nikki, and right now, jump on the phones. 131060 is the number. Do you sleep in your makeup, girls?
1: Yes. Well,
2: we are very opposing in this and very strongly opposing, I would say.
1: Well, it's a conversation we've had many a time because Nikki has religiously taken her makeup off forever. I only recently started taking my makeup off before I go to sleep. That's after a big night. Like, I obviously have a shower before I go to bed on a normal night.
2: Yeah. This is just like, I guess, referring to the big nights. Mm. I started thinking, Luce, that you only didn't take off your makeup because you never had makeup wipes, doll. Every time we'd travel, you'd be like, oh, can I have a makeup wipe? Because when you're with me and I give you a makeup wipe, you'll gladly take it off.
1: Oh, yeah, babe.
2: But when I see you the next morning using the bloody hotel towel trying to get your pan dry off, it looks a little grim.
1: Guys, can I tell you guys, I've got a quick story. I'll make it snappy.
2: Okay, go.
1: I recently went.

0: Bender proof.
1: Oh, Bender proof. Love that.
2: Well, we want to hear from you guys. 131060 is the number. We got Carly on the phone. Carly, do you sleep in your makeup?
3: Hey, guys. Absolutely. 9 times out of 10, if I've had a big night, a medium night, or a small night,
1: yep.
3: I'm just hitting the sack straight away, makeup and all.
0: Yeah, Carly. Well, you know what? If it's good enough for Charlie XCX, it's good enough for us, isn't it, doll?
1: Well, bloody you oak. And Charlie XCX are rolling around the next day with your glam still on, doll.
0: Well, there you go.
1: Oh,
0: fair play, girls. Fair play.
2: Legend. Thanks for calling through, Carly. You got Lucy and Nikki.

0: Saturday, you were on with Lucy and Nikki and...
1: Lucy and Nikki asking the question, am I the a-hole?
2: Okay, guys, we're doing something a little different here this morning and we're playing one of our favourite games that we often play over on our podcast, Happy Hour with Lucy and Nikki. We do this segment every Friday night and it is called Am I the A-Hole? So basically, I'm going to read out a little story and I'd like to know what your guys' opinion is if this person that's written it in is the A-Hole or not. Yes. They always kind of like dance on the line of like who is actually in the wrong kind of situation.
3: Yeah, I feel like this game is like quite well known. I feel like it's big on the internet. I'm big on TikTok.
2: Big on TikTok, big on Reddit, big on our podcast. Anyway, let's give it a whirl. Am I the a-hole for changing the Wi-Fi password after my sibling kicked me off Netflix? My sibling, 22, and I, 18, both live at home. He pays for Netflix and I handle the Wi-Fi setup and maintenance. The parents pay the bill. We've always just shared everything without tracking it. A few days ago, I tried to watch Netflix and I found out that he changed the password and locked me out without any warning. When I asked about it, he said that I could be added back if I started paying. So I got annoyed and I changed the Wi-Fi password and didn't give it to him. Now he's mad, my parents are mad, and I'm being told that I'm childish and controlling the whole house's internet just to be petty. I just feel like I matched his energy because he locked me out first. So am I the a-hole? Yes, bro.
3: Yeah, so he paid for the Netflix, you pay for nothing. And, I mean, it was childish of him to be like, now start contributing towards the Netflix. It's $12 a month, get over it. But
2: play on, player.
3: Play on, player.
2: Split the cost.
3: Yeah, for sure. No, yeah. I agree.
2: I think it's like, big whoop, you're handling the Wi-Fi. What does that even mean?
3: Have you ever lived with someone that gets really funny about sharing streaming services?
2: No, never. I think I've still got some of Kim's streaming services logged in on my TV.
3: That's your old house, mate.
2: Yeah, exactly.
3: It takes me being hungover one day to sign up to 5 different new services if there's something I really want to watch.
2: Yes.
3: So I'm not really good at monitoring that kind of stuff, but I always did notice that my old housemate was so good at, like, you know, she would only buy the ones that I didn't have and it was only if it was convenient to her. And then when she moved out, like, I automatically was like logged out of all the ones that she had. And I was like, oh, you could have just given me Stan for
2: Give me Disney Plus stop.
3: Right.
2: Yeah, I actually pay for all of ours. My husband doesn't pay for any because he kind of moved him to my place and it's just is what it is, you know. But it adds up.
3: It does, actually.
2: I might actually hit him up for a bit of a payback on that.
4: Absolutely.
2: Bro, it's been bloody years.
3: Am I the a-hole for being so petty that I sent my husband an invoice for past streaming service use?
2: Exactly. Nah, do you know what I do need
3: Back
2: to do, David.
3: Though?
2: We need to set up, like, we're so naughty at that stuff. I need to set up, like, direct debits from our joint account, you know, get a head-together boo.
3: I mean, you're talking to the wrong person. I let my brother live with me for free.
2: No, you don't. You let him pay for all your cleaning and your bills.
3: He pays for my cleaning once a week. He doesn't pay for anything.
2: No, and how many outstanding cleaning invoices did you have, Lucy?
3: I had a few.
2: Double digits, I believe it was.
3: My poor cleaner, Josh, was
2: Lucy,
3: you owe me $550. And
2: how
3: I was like,
2: loyal is
3: Josh,
2: your cleaner?
3: He
2: still shows up every week.
3: He's honestly
2: no bills, no problem.
3: Do you know what he does? He also reminds me, hey, Lucy, reminding you to keep unlock the doors because I'm coming tomorrow. I'm like, yeah. That's what I need
2: Don't
3: in my life,
2: Don't pay me,
3: Josh.
2: But I'll remind you to unlock your door and clean your house.
3: Love you, Josh.
2: Honestly, he's a keeper, babe.
3: He's a massive keeper.
2: Protect Josh at all costs.
3: For sure.
0: He's Olivia Dean, Baby Steps. You got Lucy, Nikki. 20.

0: Lucy and Nikki from the Happy Hour with Lucy and Nikki podcast, which you can grab right now on the Listener app or wherever you get your podcasts. Lots of juicy stuff over there, girls.
1: Oh, there is. Guys, we actually had a really fun concept that we did on the podcast that came out recently. It was called Punters Hot Takes, or like controversial hot takes. So basically you guys got to write in like your controversial opinion and we got to unpack them. And can I share yours, Nikki?
2: Yes.
1: Nikki's controversial hot take is that more women should cheat.
2: Now, listen, let me pull this back into context. I was referring to, I feel like every time you hear a story, it's like, oh, this guy cheated on her and blah, blah, blah. And I was like, oh, go and cheat back, girls. If you take your power back. If they're going to bloody fool around on you, fool right back, or just break up would be the best advice. But anyway.
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0: 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You got Lucy and Nikki.
1: Lucy and Nikki's toast of the weekend.
2: Oh, whoppa, baby.
0: Whoppa.
2: I want to leave you guys feeling so excited for the weekend because there is no time of the day I love more than a Saturday morning when it's the sun's out.
3: Yep.
2: You know you're going for some scooies at the pub later, yep, seeing some friends, or maybe you're going to like a sporting activity or whatever it is, a party, a celebration. Maybe you're staying at home and watching Netflix, pouring a glass of wine.
4: I feel like the ideal Saturday for me is productive morning, fun afternoon.
2: Oh, babe. And
4: you know what I mean?
2: Looking, getting your glam done.
4: Productive morning with glam that you get to sleep in that night and wake up with it looking a little.
2: Just meaning like there's no better feeling than going out in the morning and like getting your walk or your exercise in. Then you just like got that little buzz of excitement. I actually made a TikTok about it once. That little buzz of excitement. You know you're going to see all your friends, and then
4: it's unbelievable.
2: You do the best hairdo you've ever done.
4: Oh,
2: got a golden spray tan. Oh,
4: oh. Well, we're speaking your language. So what are you toasting to then, darling?
2: Oh,
4: glam. All the makeup artists out there working hard today.
2: What am I toasting to this morning? You know what? Anyone that's just got that real zest for life today, the joie de vivre or whatever. I don't even know.
0: The joie de vivre. Is that real? Is that a thing?
2: I don't know. My brother always says it. Like, zest for life. You just jacked up on Mountain Dew.
3: I love that.
0: Jacked
3: well, I'm going to toast to Shawnee and Luce because you know what, guys? There's no people I'd rather do this show with.
2: And the producer, Naughty Vi Vi.
3: Oh, and Naughty Vi Vi.
2: Naughty Vi Vi.
0: Naughty Vi Vi.
2: What is that voice that we do sometimes, Nikki? We're like,
3: I don't know.
2: Yeah, I know, it's weird.
3: It's so silly. Then sometimes I realize people are listening to us and I'm overthinking it.
2: Guys,
3: anyway,
2: it's been a long morning. Sorry if we are talking absolute smack. Shawnee, what are you toasting to? Let's call it.
0: What am I toasting to? I am toasting to mimosas.
3: Oh,
0: sorry, I couldn't think of anything.
3: Toasting with the mimosa makes more sense.
0: Yeah.
2: I've got a little line to finish us off on, guys.
3: Yeah. I know what it is.
2: No. Cheers to the freaking weekend.
0: Drink to that.
2: Let's
0: go. Hey, we need to add that to Hot Girl Walk Anthem one time.
2: Yeah, done.
0: Anyway, we're off. We'll be back next week. Until
3: bye,
0: then.
3: Great day.
0: Bye.
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27: Hey there, I'm Brett Thomas. A man accused of driving at officers on patrol before deliberately ramming through the front of a police station in Mudgee, New South Wales, will face court today. The 67-year-old suspected sovereign citizen has been hit with several charges, including intent to endanger life, which carries a 25-year prison sentence. Protesters again camped out overnight at the site of Brisbane's planned Olympic Stadium. That's despite four arrests yesterday during violent clashes with police. Overnight, fencing went up around Victoria Park. Construction is due to start on Monday. Wild weather is set to sweep south down WA with wind gusts up to 125 k's an hour, starting just north of Geraldton before smashing Perth tonight. Donald Trump has left a meeting with his advisers this morning, but no confirmation about whether the US will move forward with the deal to extend the ceasefire with Iran and reopen the Strait of Hormuz. And the first of five villagers found in a flooded Laos cave have been rescued. Four men remain trapped after flash flooding more than a week ago.
28: Research shows that regularly eating ultra-processed foods can increase your risk of developing type 2 diabetes by 53%. 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
27: The Blues may have to pick another hooker for Origin 2 after Blake Braley suffered a suspected broken arm in the Sharks win against Manly last night. After impressing on debut for New South Wales, coach Craig Fitzgibbon says he did weigh up whether to give Braley the night off.
0: Still trying to work out whether we should have played him or not, but he was delivering too. He was playing such a good game tonight. It was like, he's such a player.
27: While halfback Nico Hines will have scans on a calf injury, and there are no former champions left in the French Open men's draw, Novak Djokovic knocked out overnight.
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3: Today on the Darling Downs, windy with a top of 17 tonight, down to 9, and tomorrow mostly fine with a high of 17. 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